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2: From the Capital Radio Newsroom, good morning, I'm James Wybrow. Opposition leader Angus Taylor is urging his colleagues to be patient as he tries to reset the coalition. Two new opinion polls show core support for the party continues to flounder at record lows. Mr. Taylor is also struggling to make any inroad as preferred Prime Minister against Anthony Albanese and Pauline Hanson. He says there's clearly more work to do to win back voter trust.
3: You can't turn around a tanker in a few months. We have to just keep working and plugging away at axing Labor's toxic taxes, scrapping net zero, at ending mass migration, at putting Australians first. I know that's what Australians want to see.
2: Meanwhile, One Nation has seen its support stumble after the minor party and its leader Pauline Hanson faced policy scrutiny over the past week. The latest news poll and Redbridge survey both have the minor party with a primary vote of 29%, with Labor back on top. In other news, some GPs across the state will now be able to offer free consultations for ADHD. Those seeking an ADHD assessment often require multiple long appointments, which can cost up to $1,500. Health Minister Ryan Park says the move will make access to diagnosis easier.
4: By taking the cost out of the equation and delivering free GP assessments for up to 2,500 people.
2: Overseas, the United States insists technical peace talks to end the war with Iran are still on track despite a recent flare-up in fighting. An Iranian official says Tehran did not take part in negotiations slated to happen today due to recent attacks on the regime. Iran is now claiming to have destroyed 8 US military sites in Kuwait and Bahrain. And advocacy groups claim the federal government is charging students some of the highest university fees in Australia's history during a cost of living crisis. Universities Australia research shows students are paying 35% more for rent, utilities and fuel compared to 5 years ago. At the FIFA World Cup, Canada have defeated South Africa 1-0 to become the first team to progress to the round of 16. Meanwhile, the Socceroos face Egypt on Saturday, the Aussies going in as underdogs for the clash. But Connor Metcalf says that suits the Socceroos.
5: Yeah, I think we thrive sort of as being the underdogs. I feel like we always have. But, I mean, if whatever the odds are, it doesn't bother us.
2: In F1, rumours have reignited about a possible driver swap involving Oscar Piastri. McLaren team boss Zak Brown refusing to rule out Max Verstappen joining the team, with the Australian linked with a move to Red Bull. And England captain Ben Stokes has announced his retirement from international cricket in the middle of a test match. The all-rounder confirmed the move just before tea on day 4 against New Zealand, earning a standing ovation from the fans. That's the latest news update from the Capital Radio Newsroom. I'm James Wybrow.
6: Continuing with GNFM local news, thanks to John Douglas, Priceline Pharmacy. I'm Caitlin Lewis. Upper Lachlan Shire councillors have voted to scrap plans to increase their pay by 3.7%. The vote was held at its June ordinary meeting and would have seen councillor fees rise to $14,450 and the mayor's pay to $31,510 annually. Council Mayor Paul Culhane told GNFM it was a decision based on the community.
7: I guess councillors are very conscious of the fact that everyone's doing it tough at the moment, that our ratepayers are struggling to pay their bills and you know, some of our residents aren't getting wage rises or anything much. So, yeah, they just felt reluctant to increase for that reason.
6: As reported in the Goulburn Post, Mayor Paul Culhane supported the rise, arguing that 14 New South Wales councils didn't hold elections in the last poll because they were uncontested. The state opposition has moved a successful motion in Parliament calling for all government documents related to the closure of 4 wings at the Goulburn Correctional Centre to be released. As reported by the Goulburn Post, the motion was moved by Liberal MLC Natasha McLaren-Jones in the Upper House last Wednesday, June 24. The government must now produce all documents relating to upgrades, operations, incidents or policy matters and any legal or other advice by July 15.

0: The government plans to close the wings by September 30. And Goulburn Mulwarrie Council is reminding locals that its customer service will be closing at 12 p.m. tomorrow to allow for the completion of its end of financial year processes. Payments can still be made at Australia Post outlets. Customer service operations will resume at full capacity at 8:30 a.m. on Thursday. Checking sport now, at last Wednesday's Goulburn Golf Club Ladies Stableford event, the overall winners were Jean Dooley on 43, Shani Fleming on 37, Maria Croker on 36 and Helen Peterson, who finished on 35. Nearest the pins were Margaret Owen, Christine Seaman, Margaret Anthony and Jean Dooley. That's the latest GNFM local news. If you have a local news lead, go to gnfm.com.au and click local news. I'm Caitlin Lewis.
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2: A shower at 2 and 15 today. Tomorrow, showers increasing 17. Wednesday, rain increasing 16. And Thursday, showers easing, windy and 14. Goulburn atop of 15 today, currently 10. Crookwall atop of 14, currently 10. And Canberra expecting 15 at the moment on 9 degrees. 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

0: Forever Classic, DNFM 107.7. Craig Pritchard live here at Harvey Norman for the half-yearly clearance sale. I've got Stuart with me, who's, of course, in charge of the computing and phones and electronics. How's it going, Stuart?
1: Good. Yeah. Good, good. We're down into the home stretch for our half-yearly clearance.
0: We are, yes. And, yeah, open till 7pm tonight and again tomorrow night.
1: Yes, 7pm. So you can get in and get your last-minute shopping or get your, particularly in our department, get your last-minute tax deductions.
0: Yes, absolutely. Very important. And, yes, I suppose in your department that would be quite busy at this time of the year.
1: Yes, yeah, a lot of laptops and office accessories and things to go with their computers. We've got up to 30% off Windows computers at the moment.
0: Wow, that's great. Yeah. Now, well, that's certainly something to take advantage of. And, of course, once you've got it for the rest of the year to do all your stuff with.
1: To enjoy, yes. Yeah, plus, we've got 20% off mobile phones at the moment as
0: okay.
1: well.
0: Yep.
1: So there's a great range of phones. We've got a Motorola. What is it? A Motorola Edge 60 Pro, which is half price.
0: Wow.
1: Normally $11.99. It's $5.97.
0: Well, a great bargain.
1: Awesome bargain.
0: Yeah, that's
1: fantastic.
0: Terrific.
1: Savings.
0: Absolutely. And, of course, yeah, you've got all the different brands of phones there. That.
1: Yep. Samsung, Apple.
0: Yep.
1: Not so many great deals on Apple, unfortunately.
0: Right.
1: But
0: okay.
1: There may be new things coming soon from Apple, but anyway.
0: Yeah. Now, of course, you've got stuff like headphones and smartwatches and tablets.
1: Yeah, up to 30% off smartwatches, tablets. We've got great deals at the moment on Apple iPad A16, 128 gig version for $587, and you get a bonus Harvey Norman, bonus $100 Harvey Norman gift card on that one.
0: Oh, wow.
1: And also on Samsung side, if you're not an Apple person, the Galaxy Tab A11 at $277 and you save $120.
0: And you've got the Apple Watches, I believe? That
1: are... Yep, Apple Watches are various models, but they start from $347, so you can pick up a bargain on Apple Watch too at the moment.
0: Very good. So on your side of things, what's one of the most popular at the moment?
1: Oh, it's just across the board. Laptops, actually. This time of year, it's all laptops. Everyone's
0: it is, isn't it?
1: Yeah, laptops for work, for study.
0: Yeah,
1: definitely.
0: Good stuff. Yep. All right, well, I'll let you get back to it because no doubt people will be coming in throughout the next couple of days and trying to get a bargain on that before it all comes to an end.
1: Yeah, definitely. And also there are some companies with some massive price rises coming next month, so I would recommend, come in now. Technology
0: now
1: is going up.
0: Absolutely, yep. Well, great deals, but for a limited time only, as you said, those prices are going to go up once this half-yearly clearance sales are over and done with. So get in here now. You've got till 7 o'clock tonight and tomorrow night. And thanks for having a bit of a chat to us, Stuart.
1: Thanks, mate.
0: Yep, I'll let you get back to it. And we'll get back to some more great music and come back shortly and get some more great bargains and Forever Classic GNFM. And it is a bit chilly here, but there's plenty of hot stuff here at the store.

Rover Classic, DNFM 107.7. Craig Pritchard live at Harvey Norman for the half yearly clearance. Come and say good day and come and have a look at these fantastic deals throughout the store. Where do we start? You've got the Samsung TV 75 inch was $2,995, now $1,964. There's the Neo QLED and it's a 4K smart TV. Match it up with a Samsung 914 channel soundbar with rear speakers and that was $1,595, now $898. It's about half price. There's a JBL party box to go, two microphones with, was $495, now $397. And we've got the Dream robotic vacuum and mop with 25,000 PA suction power and also mop pads to clean and it had all those hard-to-reach places. 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It was $1,799, now $787. That's incredible. It's over $1,000 off. So come and meet the local team. They're friendly and they'll be only too happy to help out with anything that you may need advice on as part of the Harvey Norman clearance sale. It's the half yearly clearance sale, but it must end soon. And when it does, prices will go back up again. So come along and be part of the store up until 7 o'clock tonight and 7 o'clock again tomorrow night. It's the Harvey Norman half yearly clearance.

0: Rover Classic, GNFM 107.7. Craig Pritchard, you'll be shaking your groove thing with excitement when you see just how many great specials are here throughout the store as part of the half-yearly clearance for Harvey Norman. And some of those specials tonight, the Cosmo three-seater and two recliner chairs, two colours available and only $1,995. There's the T-Jet Corner Lounge with chassis and best value at $1,997. And there's an outdoor setting reduced to clear. In fact, all their outdoor settings reduced to clear and beat the rising temperature and rising prices. They've got heaps in stock. There's the Aussie-made Inner Spring mattress with 10-year warranty. And that's queens from $799. 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And they've got great electric blankets here too. So if you need an electric blanket at the moment, and today's when you'll realise whether you need one of those or not, they've got great bargains on those here to check out. So right across the store, they're here until 7 o'clock tonight and again tomorrow night. So come and check it out. But, of course, it won't be long and these great bargains will be gone. So come down whilst they're here. 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

0: DNFM 107.7, Craig Pritchard live at Harvey Norman for their half-yearly clearance sale. And Debbie Harry, I want that man. 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If it's technology you love, it's technology they've got at a great price here as part of the half-yearly clearance. But, of course, things won't last. And the great thing is they're giving you a chance to get here 7 o'clock tonight and from 7 or till 7 p.m. tomorrow night. So if you do have to work, you can get here a little later today and check out all the great bargains as part of the half-yearly sale. 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
6: We have some good news and some bad news. The good, whilst the rebates have undergone some changes, there are still up to $6,500 off the cost of your battery. There are also free energy periods coming for New South Wales from July.
5: The bad, the Australian Energy Regulator has also reported that New South Wales is in for some bill rises soon. We have already helped hundreds of families reduce their bills and we would love to help you achieve this too. Come and see us or give us a call on 1300 919 313. And remember,
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0: Forever classic, GNFM 107.7. Just love that song, Cold Chisel. When the War Is Over, Jimmy Barnes and Mossy together. And they actually toured together this year over the last few months and did a great job. And tell you what, all the Aussie bands are getting back together again at the moment. You've got Aussie Crawl and Men at Work doing a thing together, Mental as Anything. Not to mention Dynamic Hypnotics have even got back together again. Those soul kind of feeling guys. On top of that, you've got the Church and also the Hoodoo Gurus have just decided to do a new tour and celebrating 45 years. Incredible stuff. All these Aussie bands getting back together again. It's like back to the 80s and the Australian pub scene again. They're all out and about. Hey, the reason we're here out and about is because we're at Harvey Norman and at the half-yearly clearance sale, and you might want to... if you're looking for a nice, comfortable lounge, they've certainly got them here. They've got great furniture right throughout the store at a great price. But the Cosmo three-seater and two recliner chairs, two colours available, only $1,995. And the T-Jat corner lounge with chassis, best value at $1,997. And you could get very comfy on those. So come and check it out, whether you're after furniture, whether you're after electronics, computers, or music. They've got everything here in the store, and they've got some very comfortable beds, one right next to me, in fact, that looks very comfortable, which would be nice to get into right now, but I won't. It's the middle of the day. We don't do those things. But we'll be back next hour with our last hour here at Harvey Norman and the half-yearly clearance. And just a reminder, it is open until 7 p.m. tonight and tomorrow night. Forever Classic, GNFM.
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9: From the Capital Radio Newsroom, good morning, I'm James Wybrow. The opposition claims speculation over the future of Angus Taylor's leadership is a complete distraction. Two new polls show core support for the coalition has plummeted to record lows. The survey also reveals Mr. Taylor's personal popularity is at its lowest point since he deposed former leader Susan Lee. But senior Liberal MP Tim Wilson maintains his party can claw back support by selling a message of hope.
10: We need to make sure that we're ending the corruption, we're stopping inflation, we're cutting taxes and we're backing small business. And what we need is a government that is focused on the blue liberal horizon of hope.
9: In other news, new data reveals every state and territory government, except Western Australia, will have to start cutting key services because of the size of the interest bill on their debt. Ratings agency S&P has found it's growing twice as fast.

0: The New South Wales government wants more high-quality homes built faster and cheaper, and this can be achieved through innovation in technology and materials engineering.
1: Also making news, Australia and Vanuatu are expected to sign a $500 million strategic partnership to help curb China's influence in the region as Prime Minister Anthony Albanese meets his counterpart in Canberra. The government will likely commit additional funds to supporting the Pacific nation's economy. A security treaty is also expected to be ratified, making us their primary policing partner. And data shows Sydney and Melbourne have suffered major drops in their auction clearance rates. Sydney saw its lowest rate since April 2020, while Melbourne dropped to its lowest since 2021. Laurie Daly is confident his new look blue side can get it done against the Maroons after swinging the axe on Brian To'o, Katoni Staggs and Tolu Kola for next week's decider. Bradman Best, Stephen Crichton and Liam Martin have been recalled, and Dolphins flyer Jack Bostock will make his debut on the wing. Daly says it's exciting to give them the opportunity.
2: Obviously it's disappointing for the guys we had to leave out. But they're the sort of tough decisions that you have to make, and we've gone with it, and we're confident that this will be the team that'll get the job done.
1: And four Aussies will be in action on day one at Wimbledon tonight. That's the latest news update from the Capital Radio newsroom. I'm James Wybrow.
3: Continuing with GNFM local news, thanks to John Douglas Priceline Pharmacy, I'm Caitlin Lewis. An off-duty police officer has been charged following an alleged pursuit on the Hume Highway at Goulburn last week. Just after 10 a.m. on Friday, police allegedly detected a silver Mercedes wagon speeding in the southbound lanes of the Hume before a pursuit began after the driver failed to pull over. The pursuit continued for around 65 kilometres before tyre deflation devices were deployed near the Federal Highway at Yarra. The driver was identified as a 26-year-old male off-duty officer attached to the Southern West Metropolitan Region. Goulburn Mulwarrie Council is reminding locals that its customer service will be closing at midday tomorrow to allow for the completion of its end of financial year processes. Payments can still be made at Australia Post outlets. Council Mayor Nina Dillon told GNFM it's a busy time of year for the staff.
4: There is a massive amount of work that is done at the end of the financial year, balancing the books, getting everything ready for the financial reports and for the audits and signing everything off. So it's just logistics of getting that all done. So, yes, it will be closed for those 2 days, but then we will be open for business as normal from 8:30 on Thursday, the 2nd of July.
3: And junior doctors in Goulburn can now access more than $25 million that is being paid for unrostered overtime. A class action against the ACT government and Calvary Healthcare was commenced in 2022, with a junior doctor calling the action on behalf of her colleagues who weren't being paid for their extra hours. The Federal Court of Australia ruled in the doctor's favour in October 2024, but the settlement agreement is now being paid out. Checking sport, the Raiders have rejoined the winner's circle, defeating the Dragons 24-16 at GIO Stadium. Simi Sasungi led the way for the Green Machine on his return with 6 tackle breaks, 238 run metres and 95 post-contact metres. Coach Ricky Stewart says he's an impact player.
5: Yeah, it was amazing how he's been out for so long. He's come back and had that impact. You know, you can't cry over injuries and who you haven't got in the team, but I think his performance today just showed you how much we've missed him.
3: That's the latest GNFM local news. If you have a local news lead, go to gnfm.com.au and click local news. I'm Caitlin Lewis.
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7: A shower at 2 and 15 today. Tomorrow, showers increasing 17. Wednesday, rain increasing 16. And Thursday, showers easing, windy and 14. Goulburn on top of 15 today, currently 10. Crookwell on top of 14, currently 10. And Canberra expecting 15 at the moment on 9 degrees. 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

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Craig Pritchard live at Harvey Norman for the half-yearly clearance. And if it's tech you're after at the moment, there's up to 30% off Windows computers, laptops from $358, up to 20% off mobile phones, up to 30% off smartwatches, and up to 20% off printers. So, if you need to update all your technology at the moment, particularly as you're heading into the next financial year, then get down here today or tomorrow up until 7 p.m. And, there's almost 50% going off some of the stuff here in the store. Unbelievable prices. And it's the half-yearly clearance. It's the best time to come throughout the store and get what you need. And, of course, it's not just computing stuff. It's right throughout the store with furniture, bedding, and some great TVs that are at a great special too. We'll talk about them next. Forever Classic, DNFM.

0: Toyota Classic, DNFM 107.7. Craig Pritchard live at the half-yearly clearance sale for Harvey Norman, right in the corner here. And Ray's back again. How are you, Ray?
1: Oh, look, terrific. You know, it's a wet old day outside, but inside at Harvey Norman, it's nice and warm. You can get your steps up wandering around the store and picking up some great deals as well for the half-yearly clearance. Great deals on, limited time only. Like you got the Samsung TV, 75-inch, was $2,995. Now, check this out, $1,964.
0: Yeah, isn't that great?
1: How is that?
0: That's fantastic.
1: You might want to check out a JBL party box to go with a couple of microphones. Maybe got a 21st birthday coming up, perhaps.
0: Yeah.
1: This is a good deal. Was $495, now down to $397. So there is deals all across the store.
0: There certainly is. And the great thing about Harvey Norman, it's got your furniture cupboard, your bedding cupboard. Your entertainment with TVs and computers, and it pretty much covers everything that you probably need at this time of the year. And
1: it is a limited time deal, though.
0: It is a limited time. Once this half yearly clearance is up, I was talking a while ago to the guys, and the prices are going to go up with some of the new stock. Yeah. So make sure you get in now, get it before.
1: Get the great deals.
0: Yeah, absolutely. And there are plenty of great deals, like 30% off the Windows computers, laptops, $388, and 20% off headphones if we want to get some.
1: In fact, deals across the entire range here at Harvey's. You know, you got your computers, you got your electrical, you got your furniture as well. So pop on in today, and we just saw a lovely lady coming in with Bub, and she had a hand over Bub's mouth because Bub was getting a little bit vocal, probably excited about the half-yearly clearance, I think.
0: I think so. I think even the dog in here before was we had a guide dog that came in with one of the guys. And
1: oh, really?
0: What he was getting rather excited. What did he come out with? I think he came out with a laptop, actually.
1: So really?
0: He's done pretty well for himself.
1: I mean, those guide dogs are amazing.
0: They are, aren't they? Well, they're not called guide dogs for nothing. They know exactly what when they see a good bargain, and they got him straight to it. Anyhow, the good thing is it's 7 p.m. tonight and tomorrow night. So
1: even if you're at work right now, maybe you're in the office and hearing this, thinking, oh, I do need to get a couple of things.
0: Yeah.
1: Robotic vacuum cleaners, maybe you want something like that. They've got them here. Yeah, you can get in after work.
0: I've always wanted one of those, and eventually I'll get one. Good old robotic vacuum cleaner, so I don't have to do it myself. Anyhow, come and check it out throughout today and tomorrow, and it is the half-yearly clearance sale here at Harvey Norman.

0: Forever Classic, DNFM 107.7. We're live here at Harvey Norman for the half-yearly clearance, and Ray's back with me, and I've got Damien with me as well.
1: Yeah, good, Craig. Thanks, buddy.
2: Thousands here.
0: Yeah, absolutely. It's good to have you back again. And, yeah, how's it all been going?
1: Yeah, not too bad. We've got quite a big flow of people coming in through the store, so it's good to see. Yeah, it's awesome.
0: That is good. I believe you got Dual Zone electric blankets for only $99 on ice.
1: Now, they go well. Now is the season for electric blankets, that's for sure. Yeah. And, yeah, we loaded up on electric blankets this year, so we've still got plenty of stock. So, you know, I know last couple of years people have been running around this time of year looking for electric blankets and there's been none available. They've all gone. But we have heaps left. So, yeah, come down and grab one of those.
2: Here's what I know about electric blankets. Students who are renting... who don't have grey heating in their place, love them.
1: They do, yes. Okay.
2: They bunker down in their bed at night time, they might even have their computer with them, and they get the electric blanket on because they
1: absolutely
0: stay warm. And stay there for 12 hours. Yeah. And, of course, like it might be winter at the moment, but before you know it, you're going to need outdoor furniture, and you've got that reduced to clear.
1: Absolutely. We've still got some stock left for outdoor furniture. Now's the time to buy it because once the temperature starts going up, so do the prices.
0: Absolutely.
1: So, yeah, it's the best time to buy outdoor furniture.
0: And, of course, in bedding, the queen bed frames, you've got the great price at the moment.
1: Yeah, we've got some awesome deals on bed frames. The little Bobby upholstered bed, only $399 for the queen-size bed frame. That's an awesome deal.
0: Yeah, good stuff. And an Aussie-made mattress as well.
1: Yeah, all our mattresses are Australian-made. Very proud to say that.
0: Good.
1: 10-year warranty mattresses, $799 they start from with the queen-size. And we've got a full range from firm to soft to medium. If you're Goldilocks, whatever you like, come on down, try me out.
2: Now, when it comes to you know, getting this stuff delivered, you guys got that under control?
1: We certainly do. We do. Offer always delivery is always available. So we deliver basically 5 days, or 6 days a week, I should say. All the regions as well, not just in town, all the way out of town as well. So we can sort you out for that.
2: Terrific.
0: Fantastic. Now, what, 7 p.m. tonight and tomorrow night?
1: Yeah, here till 7, so we've got plenty of time.
0: Good stuff. All right, we'll let you get back to it, Adrian, and, come down and check it out whilst the prices are down, because, as you said, they'll go up before you know it. The half-yearly clearance, it's on now. Come and check it out here at Harvey Norman Goulburn, and, of course, you'll find them here on the corner, and, you can't miss it. And we're right here at the front, so come and say good day. We'd like to say hi.
1: Come and say hi.
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0: Forever Classic, DNFM 107.7. Craig Pritchard with a half-yearly clearance for Harvey Norman, and I'm here with Ray, and we're into the last few minutes of this, actually.
1: Last 15 minutes. You know, it's been a terrific day. We've been seeing people coming in all day long for the half-yearly clearance. Here's the thing. Maybe you're stuck at work at the moment and you go, oh, I want to get down there and there's a couple of things I need to get. Don't worry. Open till 7 o'clock tonight.
0: Yeah, so that's plenty of time. Very convenient. Yeah,
1: but this is, what date is it today? It's the last day, isn't it? 29th.
0: So, get down here today and tomorrow. I think it's open till 7 p.m.
1: Time is ticking down as to how long this half-yearly clearance sale is going to last for. Up to 30% off Windows, computers, laptops from $358, up to 20% off mobile phones. Maybe you need something right now. Now's the time. Up to 30% off the smartwatches. I saw a lady going out before with a printer.
0: Absolutely.
1: She got the 20% off the printers as well.
0: She did, and she was taking that home in the taxi. She had everything.
1: So some good deals. If there's stuff that you've been thinking about buying, Harvey Norman Goulburn is the place to be.
0: It certainly is. And, of course, it's that time of the year where you might need to update stuff for work, and certainly a good time to do that right now.
1: Tax time?
0: Yeah, exactly. Think about that as well. Yep. So come and check it out. It's the half-yearly clearance, and it's right throughout the store. Everything they've got great bargains on. So whether you're after furniture, bedding, electronics, and they've got some pretty big TVs here too, haven't they?
1: Yeah. You know, I had a situation the other day where suddenly my computer wasn't charging. And I thought, oh no, it's going to die. So I went out and bought another computer. Then the thing crashed and then it was fine.
0: Yeah.
1: So it sorted itself out. But I know that it's an older computer. But you know what? I didn't feel so bad about buying this other computer.
0: No.
1: Because at the end of the day, I'll just keep it. Like, it's tax time. I can claim it now.
0: Absolutely.
1: And I'll just keep it, you know, in the cupboard. I've got a deal on it.
0: Yeah.
1: It's good. No. I'll save some money.
0: You've done well.
1: I know that I'm going to need it soon. So, you know.
0: Exactly.
1: Maybe there's something you're thinking, actually, I don't know how long this thing's going to last for. Just come down today to the half-yearly clearance sale. You can always put it in the cupboard.
0: Exactly.
1: And the other thing breaks down.
0: Yep. Best to know that there's something there ready for you to go rather than having to start from scratch.
1: Absolutely.
0: Yeah. All right. Well, come down here, as Ray was saying, up until 7 o'clock tonight and again tomorrow night. So if you're at work and think you can't get here, you can, because you can come after work and they will still be open, which is a great thing. And, come and check it out. We'll be here up until around midday, but as I said, they'll be open until 7 p.m. tonight. 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

0: 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Craig Pritchard with Tony Basil. Mickey, a song that used to be called Kitty, done by Racy off their Smash and Grab album originally.
1: Really?
0: Yeah.
1: All I know is I could see you clapping along as the song went.
0: Oh, very catchy. And, yeah, we hear it a lot, and it's the one hit that she had, and then she went back to being a dancer, Tony Basil. And,
1: Did she?
0: Yeah. She's actually in her 80s now.
1: Really?
0: Yeah. So she probably wouldn't be dancing along with that as much as she...
1: I have a feeling that she's probably still raking in the dollars from that one song.
0: I'm sure she is, yeah. She's probably made plenty out of that.
1: Well, we're wrapping up now.
0: We are, and you can make plenty of savings just by coming here to the half-yearly clearance and get some great bargains.
1: Yeah, I mean, you know, if you're looking for a new iPad, I mean, how about this? 128 gigabyte, $587 with the A16 chip. Plus a bonus $100 gift card, which is, I mean, that's basically knocks off $100 off it, really.
0: It does, doesn't it? That's a great bargain.
1: Yeah, monitors from $98, 20% off printers. You know, we've got a whole bunch of stuff going on as far as furniture is concerned as well. You got that that Cosmo 3-seater that Damien was talking about.
0: Yeah, that sounds pretty good, doesn't it?
1: Two recliner chairs, Two colours available, only $1,995. You need a new dryer. I know that Britain can take care of you in that department.
0: Yes,
1: TV sets.
0: Don't forget those dual zone electric blankets are only $99 if you want to keep yourself warm right throughout the rest of winter.
1: Yeah, but here's the deal. It is a half-yearly clearance sale here at Harvey Norman, and it won't last forever.
0: No.
1: It will end.
0: Well, I think it's the end of June. It's just 2 days away, so there you go.
1: Get in.
0: Today and tomorrow.
1: Open till 7.
0: Open till 7 tonight and tomorrow night.
1: Yep.
0: And then they're back to normal. So, yeah, come in over the next couple of days and see what you can get for yourself.
1: Get some deals. That bloke honking the horn, he agrees with us.
0: He does. I hope he comes in and has a look himself, because there is plenty here to get a great bargain and a great way to end the financial year.
1: Good stuff.
0: Absolutely. Well, we'll leave it to the rest of the staff. They're going to be busy for the rest of the day, and you and I, Ray, will go back to GNFM.
1: Back to normal life.
0: Absolutely. And, all the best of luck with the rest of the day. And 7 p.m, they'll be here tonight and tomorrow, so if you're working, don't worry about it. There's still got plenty of time to get one of those bargains.
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5: From the Capital Radio Newsroom, good afternoon, I'm James Wybrow. The third block of hearings has begun for the Royal Commission on Anti-Semitism, with the focus to be on hateful material circulated on social media and anti-Semitism in traditional media. Bondi survivor Arsen Otrovsky, who was shot in the terror attack, is among the witnesses who will give evidence. Counsel assisting Richard Lancaster has told the inquiry fake images of Mr. Otrovsky were circulated in the wake of the tragedy.
6: Within a day, deepfake images were created and posted across several social media platforms, which showed artificially generated scenes in which he was depicted as laughing while his face was painted with red makeup, as though he was faking his injury.
5: In other news, coalition MPs say they're backing opposition leader Angus Taylor, even though the party's primary vote has hit a record low. The latest news poll shows core support is down to 17%, way behind One Nation and Labor. The survey also reveals voters are not convinced Mr. Taylor is able to hold the Albanese government to account. His colleague Phil Thompson says it's going to take some time to win back support.
7: The polls show that we need to be better, and yeah, that's why I'm here. That's why we've got others out here in the fight and doing the right thing.
5: Also making news, more than 2,000 in

0: their European stars for a boost in this week's opening test against Ireland. Australia welcomed back Len Iketau and Tom Hooper from English club rugby, while Taniela Tupou returns from France. Winger Max Jorgensen says they've already made an impact.
1: They're key players of this group, and you can see what they've done overseas. You know, Lenny and Hoops making the final there, and also Nella, I think, made the semi-finals there. So they've played some big games of footy, and it's good to have them back amongst the squad.
0: Meanwhile, Waratahs coach Dan McKellar is reportedly parting ways with the club a year early after another poor showing in the Super Rugby Pacific. At the FIFA World Cup, Canada has defeated South Africa 1-0 to progress to the round of 16 for the first time in their history. And Elise Perry has continued her dominant form at the T20 World Cup. Perry blasted 56 runs in Australia's 6-wicket win over India, helping the Aussies go undefeated through the group stage. That's the latest news update from the Capital Radio Newsroom. I'm James Wybrow.
2: Continuing with GNFM local news, thanks to John Douglas Priceline Pharmacy, I'm Caitlin Lewis. The Upper Lachlan Shire Council won't be following in the footsteps of the Goulburn-Mulwarrie Council, voting to reject a pay increase at its June ordinary meeting. The pay rise would have seen councillor fees rise to $14,450 and the mayor's pay to $31,510 annually, according to the Goulburn Post. Council Mayor Paul Culhane told GNFM he wants the focus to shift.
3: Probably what would be a more productive discussion was whether we needed 9 councillors. You know, it's quite a lot for a shire of our size, and if we went back to 7 councillors, which some shires have done, we'd save a lot more money than not giving CPI increases.
2: Those against the government's decision to close 4 wings at the Goulburn Correctional Centre have scored a major win. Liberal MLC Natasha McLaren-Jones successfully moved a motion in the upper house last Wednesday, calling for all government documents underpinning the decision to be released, according to the Goulburn Post. The motion called for all documents relating to upgrades, operations, incidents or policy matters, and any legal or other advice relating to the decision to be produced by July 15th. The government plans to close the wings by September 30. And Goulburn-Mulwarrie Council is notifying locals of closures to its customer service. The service will be closing at 12 p.m. tomorrow to complete its end of financial year processes and will resume in full capacity at 8:30 a.m. on Thursday. Payments can still be made at Australia Post outlets. Checking sport now, the Canberra Raiders have avoided a fourth straight loss, defeating the Dragons 24-16 at home. Down 10-6 at halftime, Xavier Savage ran away for 2 length of the field tries in the second half, with Tom Starling sealing the win with 5 minutes to go after coming on from the bench. Ricky Stewart says playing Starling from the bench is his best position at the moment.
4: I just noticed a little bit of a lull in Tom's energy and enthusiasm in regards to his physicality, and I've put him back to the bench. That doesn't mean he's going to be on the bench for the rest of the year, but you've got to look after people physically at this stage of the season as well.
2: 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If you have a local news lead, go to gnfm.com.au and click local news. I'm Caitlin Lewis.
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2: The cheapest unleaded 91 in Goulburn is at the Metro on Clinton Street, with 1 litre selling at $1.49. Cheapest diesel is at the Arco Energy on Lagoon Street. 1 litre is going for $1.67.
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6: Staying cloudy, the showers clearing. The winds will stay light northeasterly, becoming a little lighter. Later in the day, down to 7 overnight. Tomorrow, we're looking cloudy again. Some possible afternoon, evening showers. The top tomorrow of 17, rain increasing. A cloudy top around 16 Wednesday. And for Thursday, showers easing again. Windy, top around about 14 degrees. 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

Wild on the Craig. Sensational outside broadcast. Was very busy down there this morning. And Harvey Norman. And take a break now, mate. I think you've earned it. This is a 30-minute music marathon right across the Southern Tablelands. St. Gangajang after Human League.

0: as we work our way through your Monday afternoon. This is Forever Classic GNFM 107.7. Gang and Jang. It is the sounds of them.
1: Hi there.
0: It is Dixie. How was your weekend? Did you have a nice one? Visited Craig at the outside broadcast this morning. Did a fantastic job down there. The weather, well, it looks as though the showers have become a little less likely later this evening. Light winds northeasterly becoming lighter down to 7 overnight. Tomorrow, we're looking at a warmer day, cloudy, and warmer by that I mean by 2 degrees. 17 the top tomorrow. Showers increasing and rain increasing Wednesday, top round 16.
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0: 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This is the Southern Tablelands, GNFM 107.7. Are you ready? 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It's Tom Petty. That's on the way. Plus, one of our previous superstar experiences. And this guy, the Thin White Duke, makes an appearance next hour.
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7: From the Capital Radio Newsroom, I'm Alex Stockerty. A key Nationals MP is denying accusations the split with the Liberals on two separate occasions has turned off voters. New opinion polls reveal core support for the opposition has continued to dip to record lows. David Littleproud was the Nationals leader who blew up the coalition in May last year and again in January this year. He maintains the moves were necessary because the Liberals violated the agreement with the regional party.
8: We weren't the ones that broke the rules of the coalition. Susan Lee revoked the rules by abandoning all coalition policies, which is against our agreements. We protected the people we represent and we did the right thing. The fact that Susan Lee disrespected the coalition and the rules of the coalition is on her.
7: Australia and Vanuatu are expected to sign a $500 million strategic partnership to help curb China's influence in the region as Prime Minister Anthony Albanese meets with his counterpart in Canberra. The government will likely commit additional funds to supporting the Pacific nation's economy. Security treaty is also expected to be ratified, making us their primary policing partner. A 23-year-old man has been charged with domestic violence murder after a woman was shot dead in a home on the Gold Coast. The 23-year-old woman, who police say was known to the man, was declared dead at the scene in Biggera waters. A neighbour of the victim says she ran into the home to assist before first responders arrived.
9: I heard a commotion. I ran downstairs. I asked, does somebody need help? Somebody said, yes, please ring an ambulance.
7: A WA family is demanding a coronial investigation into the death of their 8-month-old baby at a regional hospital last year.

0: East. Checking sport, and Dolphins winger Jack Bostock's skills in the air has earned him his Origin debut for next week's decider. Wimbledon gets underway tonight with four Aussies in action, including Alexander Vukic and Daria Kasatkina. Canada is into the World Cup round of 16 after a 1-0 win over South Africa, and Waratahs coach Dan McKellar is parting ways with the club a year early after another poor showing in the Super Rugby Pacific. That's the latest news update from the Capital Radio newsroom.
1: Continuing with GNFM local news, thanks to John Douglas, Priceline Pharmacy. I'm Caitlin Lewis. A police pursuit that began on the Hume Highway at Goulburn has resulted in an off-duty police officer being charged. Just after 10 a.m. last Friday, police allegedly detected a silver Mercedes wagon speeding in the southbound lanes of the Hume before a pursuit began after the driver failed to pull over. The pursuit continued for around 65 kilometres before tyre deflation devices were deployed near the Federal Highway at Yarra. The driver was identified as a 26-year-old male off-duty officer attached to the Southern West Metropolitan Region. Goulburn locals are being reminded that Council's Customer Service Centre will be closed from tomorrow. Mayor Nina Dillon told GNFM there are options for people still looking to use the services.
2: If people still want to pay their rates payments or they've got other commitments, they can be paid at the post office or they can be paid online, be paid as they always have done. And there will still be a limited customer service function operating during that time if, say, somebody needed to come in and speak about a DA or something other than a financial matter.
1: Goulburn's junior doctors can now access money that is being paid for unrostered overtime, with $25 million to be paid. A class action against the ACT government and Calvary Healthcare was commenced in 2022, with a junior doctor calling the action on behalf of her colleagues who weren't being paid for their extra hours. And Southern Tablelands locals are being told it's not too late to get vaccinated as winter starts to kick in. Professor Michael Kidd, Australia's Chief Medical Officer, says locals have many ways to access an immunisation.
3: Getting vaccinated is one of the simplest ways that we can stay healthy. The good news is the vaccines are easy to access locally through your local general practice, pharmacy, or your local Aboriginal medical service or community clinics. Make sure you keep your vaccination status up to date and protect yourself and your family members throughout this winter.
1: Checking sport now, the Canberra Raiders have ended their poor run of form with an 8-point win over the Dragons in wet conditions at GIO Stadium. Coach Ricky Stewart says the team still has a long way to go. That's the latest GNFM local news. If you have a local news lead, go to gnfm.com.au and click local news. I'm Caitlin Lewis.
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5: Staying cloudy, the showers clearing. The winds will stay light northeasterly, becoming a little lighter. Later in the day, down to 7 overnight. Tomorrow, we're looking cloudy again. Some possible afternoon, evening showers. The top tomorrow of 17, rain increasing. A cloudy top around 16 Wednesday. And for Thursday, showers easing again. Windy, top around about 14 degrees. 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

0: ACDC get to wrap up this world-famous 30-minute music marathon for the classic GNFM 107.7, another for you just after two. Hey there. It's Dixie taking a look at the weather, and yes, the showers should become a little less frequent later this evening and begin to clear, only to return again tomorrow afternoon and evening. But out of 7 degrees overnight, we're looking at a top for your Tuesday, last day of June 17. For the first day of the new financial year, Wednesday, the rain will increase, and then the top around 16 degrees ahead of what will be a Thursday that'll be a bit windy. Showers easing, top around about 14 degrees.
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1: Something that has always intrigued me, and I should actually head along to one of these. 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

0: 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Once we update you in the GNFM newsroom, then let's bust it out. 30 minutes commercial free. Things get a little warm with Billy Idol, plus some Jimmy. And as well as that, the band that's coming back to Australia this year, along with Debbie Gibson. It's Go West. It's all on the way next.
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11: From the Capital Radio Newsroom, I'm Alex Stockerty. The third block of hearings has begun for the Royal Commission on Anti-Semitism, with the focus to be on hateful material circulated on social media and anti-Semitism in traditional media. Bondi survivor Arsen Ostrovsky, who was shot in the terror attack, is among the witnesses who will give evidence. Counsel assisting Richard Lancaster has told the inquiry fake images of Mr. Ostrovsky were circulated in the wake of the tragedy.
12: Within a day, deepfake images were created and posted across several social media platforms, which showed artificially generated scenes in which he was depicted as laughing while his face was painted with red makeup, as though he was faking his injury.
11: Labor says it's not taking a spike in the polls for granted, claiming voters have responded well to its budget. Two new opinion polls show the Albanese government's primary vote is again eclipsing One Nation. The coalition has seen its core support drop to historic lows, with the Greens now nipping at its heels. Senior Government Minister Murray Watt says the opposition is adrift.
13: The Liberal Party and the National Party are in all sorts at the moment. They don't know what they stand
7: stand for. They don't know who their potential constituency is. They're already divided again, just like they were a few months ago, and we've seen more leadership speculation.
11: Advocacy groups claim the federal government is charging students some of the highest university fees in Australia's history during a cost of living crisis. Universities Australia research shows students are paying 35% more for rent, utilities and fuel at the moment compared to 5 years ago. Chief Executive Luke Sheehy says students are being double squeezed.
13: It's harder and harder to get a university degree, and that's bad news for the country, because in years to come, we're going to have more of a skills shortage in teaching, in nursing, in other healthcare professions that we so desperately need.
11: More than 2,000 international rescue workers and 100 sniffer dogs are continuing to search the rubble after Venezuela's twin earthquake. More than 30 people were saved over the weekend, but tens of thousands remain missing. Almost 1,500 people have been confirmed dead. And former Australian of the Year Professor Richard Scollier will be remembered at a state funeral at the Sydney Opera House next month. The pioneering cancer specialist died earlier this month at the age of 59 after a three-year battle with brain cancer. Checking sport, and Socceroos young gun Lucas Herrington is brushing off talk about his future after making his World Cup debut against Paraguay. The 18-year-old has been

0: 0.7%. The vote was held at its June ordinary meeting and would have seen councillor fees rise to $14,450 and the mayor's pay to $31,510 annually. Council Mayor Paul Culhane told GNFM it was a decision based on the community.
1: I guess councillors are very conscious of the fact that everyone's doing it tough at the moment, that our ratepayers are struggling to pay their bills, and you know, some of our residents aren't getting wage rises or anything much. So, yeah, they just felt reluctant to increase for that reason.
0: As reported in the Goulburn Post, Mayor Paul Culhane supported the rise, arguing that 14 New South Wales councils didn't hold elections in the last poll because they were uncontested. The state opposition has moved a successful motion in Parliament calling for all government documents related to the closure of four wings at the Goulburn Correctional Centre to be released. As reported by the Goulburn Post, the motion was moved by Liberal MLC Natasha McLaren-Jones in the Upper House last Wednesday, June 24. The government must now produce all documents relating to upgrades, operations, incidents or policy matters and any legal or other advice by July 15. The government plans to close the wings by September 30. And Goulburn Mulwarrie Council is reminding locals that its customer service will be closing at 12 p.m. tomorrow to allow for the completion of its end of financial year processes. Payments can still be made at Australia Post outlets. Customer service operations will resume at full capacity at 8:30 a.m. on Thursday. Checking sport now, at last Wednesday's Goulburn Golf Club Ladies Stableford event, the overall winners were Jean Dooley on 43, Shani Fleming on 37, Maria Croker on 36 and Helen Peterson, who finished on 35. Nearest the pins were Margaret Owen, Christine Seaman, Margaret Anthony and Jean Dooley. That's the latest GNFM local news. 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I'm Caitlin Lewis.
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3: Staying cloudy, the showers clearing. The winds will stay light northeasterly, becoming a little lighter. Later in the day, down to 7 overnight. Tomorrow, we're looking cloudy again. Some possible afternoon, evening showers. The top tomorrow of 17, rain increasing. A cloudy top around 16 Wednesday. And for Thursday, showers easing again. Windy, top around about 14 degrees. 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

0: It's Dragon, the Young Years, this from a classic jig at FM 107.7. Welcome to Monday, the start of the week, and yes, a week that we'll see, one, a new month, two, a new financial year, three, us digging around trying to find receipts that we can claim for this year's tax. Nice. Possible showers still with us, some light winds around, down to 7 degrees overnight. Tomorrow, Tuesday, for the last day of June, looking cloudy, a little showery in the afternoon and evening, light wind 17. Rain increasing 16 for Wednesday, Thursday, the stage showers easing windy and 14 degrees.
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11: 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The warmer weather is

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It's been great to have your company. I'll be back again tomorrow from 10. In the meantime, stick around. All we want to do is play some Sheryl Crow.

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6: From the Capital Radio Newsroom, I'm Alex Stockerty. Coalition MPs say they're backing opposition leader Angus Taylor, even though the party's primary vote has hit a record low. The latest news poll shows core support is down 17%, way behind One Nation and Labor. The survey also reveals voters are not convinced Mr. Taylor is able to hold the Albanese government to account. His colleague Phil Thompson says it's going to take some time to win back support.
7: The polls show that we need to be better, and yeah, that's why I'm here. That's why we've got others out here in the fight and doing the right thing.
6: The third block of public hearings is underway for the Royal Commission on Anti-Semitism and Social Cohesion. The inquiry is now focusing on anti-Semitism on social media platforms and in traditional media sources. A public inquiry into the multi-billion dollar AUKUS pact is in Perth. The probe, designed to air scepticism, is being chaired by former Federal Labor Environment Minister Peter Garrett. Former public health official Dr. Colin Hughes claims the defence program is deeply flawed.
8: How in ever name they think that three nuclear submarines are going to protect 32,000 ships that arrive in Australia, or the 42,000 kilometres of emergency wiring that delivers all our communications. We need a plan B.
6: An airline employee is facing up to 25 years in jail over an alleged plot to smuggle $500,000 worth of heroin into Melbourne Airport. Border Force officers found the white powder concealed within the lining of the Thai national's 12 tote bags. The 26-year-old has been charged with importing a marketable quantity of a border control drug. The New South Wales Premier says his government did offer Professor Richard Scollier's family a state funeral. The former Australian of the Year will be commemorated next month with a memorial service at the Sydney Opera House. It'll be organised by the federal government. Chris Minns says while he spoke with Mr. Scollier's wife about holding a service, it makes more sense to have the Commonwealth arrange it.
9: I want to make it clear we certainly offered a state funeral here in New South Wales, but understandably the Commonwealth has too, and that's an appropriate recognition for someone who made a massive contribution to our state and our country.
6: Also making news, ASIC is urging all superannuation trustees to take immediate steps to strengthen member protections and oversight practices. Checking sport, and in AFL, Hawthorn star Nick Watson is a watch for Saturday's game against Melbourne despite being cleared of a hamstring strain. The Maroons have named Pat Carrigan, Corey Horsburgh and Jeremiah Nanai for next week's Origin decider. Co-host Canada has moved into the round of 16 at the FIFA World Cup, scoring a late winner in a 1-0 win over South Africa. And Oscar Piastri has finished fourth at the Formula One's Austrian Grand Prix, won by George Russell ahead of Max Verstappen. That's the latest news update from the Capital Radio Newsroom.
10: Continuing with GNFM local news, thanks to John Douglas Priceline Pharmacy, I'm Caitlin Lewis. An off-duty police officer has been charged following an alleged pursuit on the Hume Highway at Goulburn last week. Just after 10 a.m. on Friday, police allegedly detected a silver Mercedes wagon speeding in the southbound lanes of the Hume before a pursuit began after the driver failed to pull over. The pursuit continued for around 65 kilometres before tyre deflation

0: for the financial reports and for the audits and signing everything off. So it's just logistics of getting that all done. So yes, it will be closed for those 2 days, but then we will be open for business as normal from 8:30 on Thursday, the 2nd of July.
1: And junior doctors in Goulburn can now access more than $25 million that is being paid for unrostered overtime. A class action against the ACT government and Calvary Healthcare was commenced in 2022, with a junior doctor calling the action on behalf of her colleagues who weren't being paid for their extra hours. The Federal Court of Australia ruled in the doctor's favour in October 2024, but the settlement agreement is now being paid out. Checking sport, the Raiders have rejoined the winner's circle, defeating the Dragons 24-16 at GIO Stadium. Simi Sasungi led the way for the Green Machine on his return with 6 tackle breaks, 238 run metres and 95 post-contact metres. Coach Ricky Stewart says he's an impact player.
2: Yeah, it was amazing how he's been out for so long. He's come back and had that impact. You know, you can't cry over injuries and who you haven't got in the team, but I think his performance today just showed you how much we missed him.
1: That's the latest GNFM local news. If you have a local news lead, go to gnfm.com.au and click local news. I'm Caitlin Lewis.
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1: The cheapest unleaded 91 in Goulburn is at the Metro on Clinton Street, with 1 litre selling at $1.49. Cheapest diesel is at the Arco Energy on Lagoon Street. 1 litre is going for $1.67.
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4: Mostly cloudy and maybe a shower about this evening, getting down to 7 degrees tonight. Showers and showers increasing tomorrow, maybe 10 mils tomorrow, top of 17. Rain and rain increasing Wednesday, 20 mils they're talking about for Wednesday, top of 16. And showers and windy Thursday, 10 mils Thursday and a top of 14. Headed for a top tomorrow for Goulburn 17, Crookwell 13 and a top tomorrow for Canberra of 16 degrees. 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

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Got the Swingers, Katrina and the Waves coming up as well. 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

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Banksy take you through it. And it comes your way with thanks to our good friends at the Goulburn Pub Group. We're at the Gordon Hotel tomorrow. It's Neddy.

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0: Nova Classic GNFM 107.7 with thanks to the Goulburn Pub Group, Simon and his wonderful team. That is Steve Winwood. Well, you see a chance. He wrote it because of a harsh lesson he learned himself where if you want something, you want to do something, you've got to do it yourself. You're on your own, he said. And he said he was let down many, many times. Harsh lesson, he was inspired to do that song. Mostly cloudy, maybe a shower for this evening. Now, a little bit like the weekend, where it was mostly cloudy and showers. Just the odd shower here and there, just out there to annoy. Getting down to 7 degrees tonight. Showers and showers increasing for tomorrow. Maybe 10 mils tomorrow, top of 17. Rain and rain increasing for Wednesday, top of 16. 20 mils, they're talking about 20 mils for a Wednesday. And showers and windy Thursday, top of 14 and 10 mils for Thursday. This on the way, GNFM.
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1: And the AAA New South Wales Regional Alpaca Colour Show. 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

0: 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That is Mike and the Mechanics. All I Need is a Miracle. Thanks to the Goulburn Pub Group. We're at the Southern Railway Hotel. Tonight, it's Burger Night. $19 burgers at the Southern Railway Hotel. Coming up worth $660, it's Celebrity Voices. Six celebrities, each forming the phrase, I love GNFM. Got to guess who they are. Got to guess the order that they say it in. So we'll do that at 4:20, right? So when you hear the cue to call, 4822 1368. Next hour, this. And also this, GNFM.
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11: From the Capital Radio newsroom, I'm Alex Stockerty. A key Nationals MP is denying accusations the split with the Liberals on two separate occasions has turned off voters. New opinion polls reveal core support for the opposition has continued to dip to record lows. David Littleproud was the Nationals leader who blew up the coalition in May last year and again in January this year. He maintains the moves were necessary because the Liberals violated the agreement with the regional party.
12: We weren't the ones that broke the rules of the coalition. Susan Lee broke the rules by abandoning all coalition policies, which is against our agreements. We protected the people we represent and we did the right thing. The fact that Susan Lee disrespected the coalition and the rules of the coalition is on her.
11: Australia and Vanuatu are expected to sign a $500 million strategic partnership to help curb China's influence in the region as Prime Minister Anthony Albanese meets with his counterpart in Canberra. The government will likely commit additional funds to supporting the Pacific nation's economy. Security treaty is also expected to be ratified, making us their primary policing partner. A 23-year-old man has been charged with domestic violence murder after a woman was shot dead in a home on the Gold Coast. The 23-year-old woman, who police say was known to the man, was declared dead at the scene in Biggera waters. A neighbour of the victim says she ran into the home to assist before first responders arrived.
13: I heard a commotion. I ran downstairs. I asked, does somebody need help? Somebody said, yes, please ring an ambulance.
11: A WA family is demanding a coronial investigation into the death of their 8-month-old baby at a regional hospital last year. A clinical review identified three clinical issues with the care Willow Horn received, which the report said may have led to the outcome. Venezuela's interim president is describing two back-to-back earthquakes as the most brutal natural catastrophe in the country's history. 33 people were pulled from the rubble alive over the weekend. Nearly 1,500 people have died in the disaster, while tens of thousands remain missing. Also making news, an ASIC review into six major superannuation funds has identified several areas that need urgent attention, including advice fees. And four people have been injured when a group of teenagers gate-crashed an 18th birthday party in Melbourne's East. Checking sport, and Dolphins winger Jack Bostock's skills in the air has earned him his Origin debut for next week's decider. Wimbledon gets underway tonight with four Aussies in action, including Alexander Vukic and Daria Kasatkina. Canada is into the World Cup round of 16 after a 1-0 win over South Africa, and Waratahs coach Dan McKellar is parting ways with the club a year early after another poor showing in the Super Rugby Pacific. That's the latest news update from the Capital Radio newsroom.
14: Continuing with GNFM local news, thanks to John Douglas Priceline Pharmacy, I'm Caitlin Lewis. The Upper Lachlan Shire Council won't be following in the footsteps of the Goulburn-Mulberry Council, voting to reject a pay increase at its June ordinary meeting. The pay rise would have seen councillor fees rise to $14,450 and the mayor's pay to $31,510 annually, according to the Goulburn Post. Council Mayor Paul Culhane told GNFM he wants the focus to shift.
15: Probably what would be a more productive discussion was whether we needed 9 councillors. You know, it's quite a lot for a shire of our size, and if we went back to 7 councillors, which some shires have done, we'd save a lot more money than not giving CPI increases.
14: Those against the government's decision to close 4 wings at the Goulburn Correctional Centre have scored a major win. Liberal MLC Natasha McLaren-Jones successfully moved a motion in the upper house last Wednesday, calling for all government documents underpinning the decision to be released, according to the Goulburn Post. The motion called for all documents relating to upgrades, operations, incidents or policy matters, and any legal or other advice relating to the decision to be produced by July 15. The government plans to close the wings by September 30. And Goulburn-Mulberry Council is notifying locals of closures to its customer service.

0: Starling from the bench is his best position at the moment.
1: I just noticed a little bit of a lull in Tom's energy and enthusiasm in regards to his physicality, and I've put him back to the bench. That doesn't mean he's going to be on the bench for the rest of the year, but you've got to look after people physically at this stage of the season as well.
0: 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I'm Caitlin Lewis.
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3: Mostly cloudy and maybe a shower about this evening, getting down to 7 degrees tonight. Showers and showers increasing tomorrow, maybe 10 mils tomorrow, top of 17. Rain and rain increasing Wednesday, 20 mils they're talking about for Wednesday, top of 16. And showers and windy Thursday, 10 mils Thursday, and a top of 14. Headed for a top tomorrow for Goulburn 17, Crookwell 13, and a top tomorrow for Canberra of 16 degrees. 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
2: 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It is Celebrity Voices, six celebrities, each forming the phrase, I love GNFM. Got to guess who they are. Got to guess the order that they say it in. Now, two have been guests, so you've only got four to guess. One can be controversial at times. One is an action star. One is a male sitcom star. And one has been in more than 100 movies. Now, here they are.
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2: how you going, my friend?
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2: 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Now, I'm going to play it to you. And don't forget, every time you get a voice, you win that Workers Club voucher. 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
4: N.
2: That's it. Jane, one could be a little controversial. One is an action star, one is a male sitcom star, and one has been in more than 100 movies. You've got four guesses, my friend. Go for it.
3: Well, I've only got one.
2: Oh, go on.
3: Samuel L. Jackson.
2: Ooh. No. You look after yourself, Jane. You don't want to have another crack?
3: No, that's all I do.
2: All right, look after yourself. Talk to you soon.
3: Thank you.
2: Ta-da, mate. Bye-bye. And it's worth $670 tomorrow. It comes your way with thanks to our very good friends at the Goulburn Workers Club. And I might add, tonight at the Workers is Steak and Salmon Night. 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
5: Driving through Yass this afternoon, watch out with ongoing roadworks. That's got 60km speed drops and causing delays for the Hume Highway at Folder Avenue. Looking good for the Hume Highway in both directions through Gunning and Bredelman. Traffic through Collector, a steady run southbound on the Federal Highway through Lake George, approaching the capital, no problems. 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I'm Brooke Shear with the latest traffic on Forever Classic, GNFM 107.7.
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1: And it's on again, the Great Wundelimer Cake Auction. 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

0: 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That is Duran Duran. Hungry like the wolf, and if you're hungry, thanks to the Southern Railway Hotel. Tonight, it's burger night, right? Burger night at the Southern Railway Hotel and $19 burgers. Next hour, this. And also this, GNFM.
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2: Looking good on the Federal Highway, both directions through Collector and towards the Capital. Delay free. The Hume Highway, a good run in both directions between Bredelman and Gunning. Into Yards, watch out with ongoing roadworks causing delays for the Hume Highway, both directions at Foldon Avenue. 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
10: From the Capital Radio Newsroom, I'm Alex Stockerty. The third block of hearings has begun for the Royal Commission on Anti-Semitism, with the focus to be on hateful material circulated on social media and anti-Semitism in traditional media. Bondi survivor Arson Ostrovsky, who was shot in the terror attack, is among the witnesses who will give evidence. Counsel assisting Richard Lancaster has told the inquiry fake images of Mr. Ostrovsky were circulated in the wake of the tragedy.
11: Within a day, deepfake images were created and posted across several social media platforms, which showed artificially generated scenes in which he was depicted as laughing while his face was painted with red makeup, as though he was faking his injury.
10: Labor says it's not taking a spike in the polls for granted, claiming voters have responded well to its budget. Two new opinion polls show the Albanese government's primary vote is again eclipsing One Nation. The coalition has seen its core support drop to historic lows, with the Greens now nipping at its heels. Senior Government Minister Murray Watt says the opposition is adrift.
12: The Liberal Party and the National Party are in all sorts at the moment. They don't know what they stand for. They don't know who their potential constituency is. They're already divided again, just like they were a few months ago, and we've seen more leadership speculation.
10: Advocacy groups claim the federal government is charging students some of the highest university fees in Australia's history during a cost of living crisis. Universities Australia research shows students are paying 35% more for rent, utilities and fuel at the moment compared to 5 years ago. Chief Executive Luke Shee says students are being double squeezed.
13: It's harder and harder to get a university degree, and that's bad news for the country, because in years to come, we're going to have more of a skills shortage in teaching, in nursing, in other healthcare professions that we so desperately need.
10: More than 2,000 international rescue workers and 100 sniffer dogs are continuing to search the rubble after Venezuela's twin earthquake. More than 30 people were saved over the weekend, but tens of thousands remain missing. Almost 1,500 people have been confirmed dead. And former Australian of the Year Professor Richard Scollier will be remembered at a state funeral at the Sydney Opera House next month. The pioneering cancer specialist died earlier this month at the age of 59 after a three-year battle with brain cancer. Checking sport, and Socceroos young gun Lucas Herrington is brushing off talk about his future after making his World Cup debut against Paraguay. The 18-year-old has been linked to major clubs including Barcelona and Liverpool. England captain Ben Stokes has announced his retirement from international cricket in the middle of a test match. And triple premiership player Chelsea Randall has retired from the AFLW due to concussion issues. That's the latest news update from the Capital Radio newsroom.
14: Continuing with GNFM local news, thanks to John Douglas, Priceline Pharmacy. I'm Caitlin Lewis. A police pursuit that began on the Hume Highway at Goulburn has resulted in an off-duty police officer being charged. Just after 10 a.m. last Friday, police allegedly detected a silver Mercedes wagon speeding in the southbound lanes of the Hume before a pursuit began after the driver failed to pull over. The pursuit continued for around 65 kilometres before tyre deflation devices were deployed near the Federal Highway at Yarra. The driver was identified as a 26-year-old male off-duty officer attached to the Southern West Metropolitan Region. Goulburn locals are being reminded that Council's Customer Service Centre will be closed from tomorrow. Mayor Nina Dillon told GNFM there are options for people still looking to use the services.
15: If people still want to pay their rates payments or they've got other commitments, they can be paid at the post office or they can be paid online, be paid as they always have done. And there will still be a limited customer service function operating during that time if, say, somebody needed to come in and speak about a DA or something other than a financial matter.
14: Goulburn's junior doctors can now access money that is being paid for unrostered overtime, with $25 million to be paid. A class action against the ACT government

0: clinics. Make sure you keep your vaccination status up to date and protect yourself and your family members throughout this winter.
1: Checking sport now, the Canberra Raiders have ended their poor run of form with an 8-point win over the Dragons in wet conditions at GIO Stadium. Coach Ricky Stewart says the team still has a long way to go. That's the latest GNFM local news. If you have a local news lead, go to gnfm.com.au and click local news. I'm Caitlin Lewis.
2: On GNFM, live from Mount Selwyn Snow Resort, the latest snow and ski conditions.
3: This is Budgie Baker. Well, it's been cloudy all day. This is going to stay with us for a few days. Few spots of rain around, and this is going to increase for a day or two before the temperature drops and we start to see some snow around Thursday. Selwyn Snow Resort is ready for when they can get enough snow on the ground. Charlotte Pass, they had two loose spinning today. Some fun for the first timers on the Cozzy carpet. Cozzy triple chair for the foot passengers. And that hike park was getting a bit of a workout. Perisher, first timers were on the Front Valley conveyor carpet. Couple of T-bars to Tower 1, and there was also a conveyor running in Smeagans. Still pretty good snow cover at Threadbow on Friday Flat, Easy Does It Chair, and Wombat and Freddy's snow runner in operation for the skiers and boarders. It's going to be a good fall of snow later in the week, so just hang in there, and you can ski, play and save at Selwyn Snow Resort, most affordable snow resort in New South Wales.
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4: Mostly cloudy and maybe a shower about this evening, getting down to 7 degrees tonight. Showers and showers increasing tomorrow, maybe 10 mils tomorrow, top of 17. Rain and rain increasing Wednesday, 20 mils they're talking about for Wednesday, top of 16. And showers and windy Thursday, 10 mils Thursday, and a top of 14. Headed for a top tomorrow for Goulburn 17, Crookwell 13, and a top tomorrow for Canberra of 16 degrees. 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

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We're at the Empire Hotel tomorrow night from 6. It's poker night, so if you want to play poker, Empire Hotel tomorrow. 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

Forever Classic GMFM. And don't forget, at the Gordon Hotel this Wednesday from 7 p.m, it's open mic comedy night. Oh, and it's also burger night on the Wednesday. No.

0: 4 at the Classic GNFM 107.7 with thanks to Simon and his wonderful team at the Goulburn Pub Group. That is the Pointer Sisters. I'm so excited. In fact, there are three girls, right? There are three girls in the Pointer Sisters. I think originally four, but one dropped out. Anyway, they wrote the song and they made it a little bit more sexual than that particular song sounded there. The record company sort of blushed and they had to get someone in, you know, another writer in, just to tone it down. Mostly cloudy this evening and maybe a shower, getting down to 7 degrees tonight. Basically, a bit like the weekend was. Showers and showers increasing tomorrow. They're talking about 10 mils tomorrow, top of 17. Rain and rain increasing Wednesday, top of 16, but maybe 20 mils for Wednesday. And showers and windy for Thursday, top of 14 and 10 mils for Thursday. Crowdy's on the way, GNFM.
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0: 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There's LEDs out all over the dash. The wiring's shorting out all over the place. 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The flux capacitor's doing what a flux capacitor shouldn't. And would it kill you to add some air conditioning?
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1: And the Gummy Bear Story Party. 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
1: 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The warmer weather is

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That is Paul Young. And don't forget, this coming Wednesday at the Gordon Hotel, it's open mic comedy night, and it's also burger night. So that's on Wednesday from 7 p.m. I might add, on Wednesday at the Gordon Hotel. Go-Go's coming up next hour. And Kim Wilde, GMFM.

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5: From the Capital Radio Newsroom, I'm Alex Stockerty. Coalition MPs say they're backing opposition leader Angus Taylor, even though the party's primary vote has hit a record low. The latest news poll shows core support is down 17%, way behind One Nation and Labor. The survey also reveals voters are not convinced Mr. Taylor is able to hold the Albanese government to account. His colleague Phil Thompson says it's going to take some time to win back support.
6: The polls show that we need to be better, and yeah, that's why I'm here. That's why we've got others out here in the fight and doing the right thing.
5: The third block of public hearings is underway for the Royal Commission on Anti-Semitism and Social Cohesion. The inquiry is now focusing on anti-Semitism on social media platforms and in traditional media sources. A public inquiry into the multi-billion dollar AUKUS pact is in Perth. The probe, designed to air scepticism, is being chaired by former Federal Labor Environment Minister Peter Garrett. Former public health official Dr. Colin Hughes claims the defence program is deeply flawed.
7: How in ever name they think that three nuclear submarines are going to protect 32,000 ships that arrive in Australia, or the 42,000 kilometres of emergency wiring that delivers all our communications. We need a plan B.
5: An airline employee is facing up to 25 years in jail over an alleged plot to smuggle $500,000 worth of heroin into Melbourne Airport. Border Force officers found the white powder concealed within the lining of the Thai national's 12 tote bags. The 26-year-old has been charged with importing a marketable quantity of a border control drug. The New South Wales Premier says his government did offer Professor Richard Scollier's family a state funeral. The former Australian of the Year will be commemorated next month with a memorial service at the Sydney Opera House. It'll be organised by the federal government. Chris Minns says while he spoke with Mr. Scollier's wife about holding a service, it makes more sense to have the Commonwealth arrange it.
8: I want to make it clear we certainly offered a state funeral here in New South Wales, but understandably the Commonwealth has too, and that's an appropriate recognition for someone who made a massive contribution to our state and our country.
5: Also making news, ASIC is urging all superannuation trustees to take immediate steps to strengthen member protections and oversight practices. Checking sport, and in AFL, Hawthorn star Nick Watson is a watch for Saturday's game against Melbourne despite being cleared of a hamstring strain. The Maroons have named Pat Carrigan, Corey Horsburgh and Jeremiah Nanai for next week's Origin decider. Co-host Canada has moved into the round of 16 at the FIFA World Cup, scoring a late winner in a 1-0 win over South Africa. And Oscar Piastri has finished fourth at the Formula One's Austrian Grand Prix, won by George Russell ahead of Max Verstappen. That's the latest news update from the Capital Radio newsroom.
9: Continuing with GNFM local news, thanks to John Douglas, Priceline Pharmacy. I'm Caitlin Lewis. Upper Lachlan Shire councillors have voted to scrap plans to increase their pay by 3.7%. The vote was held at its June ordinary meeting and would have seen councillor fees rise to $14,450 and the mayor's pay to $31,510 annually. Council Mayor Paul Culhane told GNFM it was a decision based on the community.
10: I guess councillors are very conscious of the fact that everyone's doing it tough at the moment, that our ratepayers are struggling to pay their bills, and you know, some of our residents aren't getting wage rises or anything much. So, yeah, they just felt reluctant to increase for that reason.
9: As reported in the Goulburn Post, Mayor Paul Culhane supported the rise, arguing that 14 New South Wales councils didn't hold elections in the last poll because they were uncontested. The state opposition has moved a successful motion in Parliament calling for all government documents related to the closure of four wings at the Goulburn Correctional Centre to be released. As reported by the Goulburn Post, the motion was moved by Liberal MLC Natasha McLaren-Jones in the Upper House last Wednesday, June 24. The government must now produce all documents relating to upgrades, operations, incidents or policy matters and any legal or other advice by July 15. The government plans to close the wings by September 30. And Goulburn Mulwarrie Council is reminding locals that its customer service will be closing at 12 p.m. tomorrow to allow for the completion of its end of financial year processes. Payments can still be made at Australia Post outlets. Customer service operations will resume at full capacity at 8:30 a.m. on Thursday.

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1: Mostly cloudy and maybe a shower about this evening, getting down to 7 degrees tonight. Showers increasing tomorrow, maybe 10 mils tomorrow, top of 17. Rain increasing Wednesday, 20 mils they're talking about for Wednesday, top of 16. And showers and windy Thursday, 10 mils Thursday and a top of 14. Headed for a top tomorrow for Goulburn 17, Crookwell 13 and a top tomorrow for Canberra of 16 degrees. 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

0: FM with thanks to Simon and his wonderful team at the Goblin Pub Group. Naked Eye is always something there to remind me. It's an old song. A 64 originally came out. And a fella called Lou Johnson sung it, but he had some bad luck because, right, he's American. And it just so happened that the British invasion was happening in 64, so his song really didn't chart. And then it started to chart in England, but an English lady called Sandy Shaw did a version, and PT's mostly cloudy this evening, maybe a shower, getting down to 7 degrees tonight. Showers and showers increasing tomorrow, 10 mils is talking about for tomorrow, top of 17. Rain and rain increasing Wednesday, top of 16, but 20 mils for Wednesday, 20 mils. And showers and windy for Thursday, top of 14, and maybe 10 mils Thursday. Bruce Springsteen on the way, GNFM.
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1: And the AAA New South Wales Regional Alpaca Colour Show. 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

0: Forever Classic GNFM 107.7. That is Aussie Crawl. Thanks to the Goulburn Pub Group, we're at the Southern Railway Hotel tonight. Burger night. It's burger night tonight. That's my lot too. Happy days to you. My work here, my friends, is done. Aaron next hour. You're going to hear this. And also this, GNFM. Have a goodie. Don't forget to write.
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Forever Classic Nights. We're going ad-free for a 30-minute music marathon. Aaron Chilcott here. Hope your Monday was a good one. Looking forward to getting on Diesel and Alison Moyet very soon. And the Village people here, because when

0: Forever Classic Nights, a 30-minute music marathon with Jimmy Barnes. And if you're looking for a new hobby to keep you fit, why not take up swimming? That's what Barnesy does. He was telling The Australian why he loves it so much.
1: Whenever I'm not recovering from surgery, I really like the idea of swimming because I like meditative sort of, the motion of it. You're in your own head. You know, there's no distractions. 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So I really enjoy that.
0: Or you could take up Pilates, yoga or karate. Jimmy Barnes has done all those things. Tony Childs coming up soon. We'll hear this next.
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0: 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In Excess coming up. And The Breakfast Club. We're right on track to play this soon.
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Forever Classic Nights, Aaron Chilcott here. Thanks for having us on. Fairground Attraction coming up soon. We'll hear from a New York Times bestseller as well. We're talking about Pat Benatar, because her memoir, Between a Heart and a Rock Place, huge when it went on sale. We'll hear her after The Breakfast Club. Forever Classic Nights.

0: 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Hey, big shout-out to those who embrace technology. 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
6: 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The warmer weather

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0: 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We're doing a 30-minute music marathon, a feel-good one from Hall & Oates on the way shortly, after a singer who was no relation to Whitney Houston.
1: Some people even just say, Thelma Houston, Whitney's cousin, Whitney's aunt, Whitney's mother, Whitney's... I mean, they tell us how we're related. Actually, it was my wedding, my married name.
0: Thelma Houston on the Bert Newton Show many years ago. Here she is.

hope you're loving this 30-minute music marathon as much as I am. Forever Classic Nights, Aaron Chilcott here. Looking forward to getting on sing-along one from the Choir Boys really soon. The Emotions coming up as well. And John Lennon and Perth's Eurogliders right now. Heaven must be there.

0: the emotions in a 30-minute music marathon. Forever Classic Nights, a song that went on to be sampled a few times over the years from Mariah Carey to a rapper called Paul Russell about 3 years ago. The gift that keeps on giving. Let's shake it up with the Cars. This one's in the next 5 minutes.
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0: 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We're just about to do another 30-minute music marathon. And how about this crowd favourite? Yeah. Daddy Cool's Eagle Rock playing really soon. I'm just afraid about the way Billy Joel. And Richard Marx. This one's three songs away.
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Half an hour ad-free as we do a 30-minute music marathon. Looking forward to getting on Dragon and the Fine Young Cannibals soon. And we go back now to January of 1988. A new show on TV as Home and Away makes its debut. And exactly one day earlier, Richard Marx released this song.

after song and no stopping as our 30-minute music marathon continues. Forever Classic Nights. Men at Work coming up with one of the most iconic Australian songs ever, but it's also one that got the band into a fair bit of trouble with copyright. That's coming up. John Farnham on the way too, and here's Cheap

0: Every hour tonight, 30-minute music marathons just like that one. It's Lionel Richie at the tail end of it. Forever Classic Nights, Aaron Chilcott here on this National Camera Day. They really are getting more and more fancy with every year that passes. I didn't realise they actually date back as far as ancient Chinese and Greek times. There was a device called a camera obscura, which used a pinhole to project an upside-down image on a surface in a dark room. These days, of course, all about going digital. In fact, I don't know about you, but I've noticed when I look back at a lot of older family photos, the poses and effort went into them seem to be a lot more flawless. And I do wonder whether it's because we used to be so limited by how many rolls of film we had on hand, whereas these days it's almost an unlimited amount of photos. Kids these days will never understand what it's like to go to the chemist and pick up some developed photos. Let's turn up some Bon Jovi. Next.
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0: 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Sir Elton John too. 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

0: Hey, well done to you, because you've found half an hour of non-stop songs. It's a 30-minute music marathon, Forever Classic Nights. Aaron Chilcott in for your Monday. Can't believe Monday's almost done. This week's already going super quickly. Hey, back in the early 90s, Rod Stewart did a great team up with The Temptations as a bit of a tribute to Motown. Look forward to getting on that song for you shortly. Fleetwood Mac, Christopher Cross coming up too. Here's LRB.
1: Why

sitting at about the halfway mark in this 30-minute music marathon. Forever Classic Nights. Looking forward to that magic word from the Steve Miller Band soon. Murray Head singing about Bangkok. And Starship coming up too. Right after a guy who turned 75 last month, but he's still touring as well. Christopher Cross, Forever Classic Nights.

0: It's Starship, Forever Classic Night. It's a 30-minute music marathon. Another one getting started just after midnight. Can't believe we're so close to the middle of the year already. And just quickly, if you're planning on taking a bit of a mid-year break somewhere, don't forget to take your phone with you and listen to us on the go. 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

0: 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I'm pretty much done for tonight, but not before I clue you up on something that you might not have known until now. It's nightly nudge of knowledge time about nature again this time round. Flamingos aren't born pink. They actually come into the world with greyish-white feathers and only develop a pinkish colour when they start on their diet of brine shrimp and blue-green algae. Yum. Have yourself a great night, and I'll catch you again tomorrow night from 7. Stand by for another 30-minute music marathon next.
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3: From the Capital Radio Newsroom, good morning. I'm James Wybrow. Legislation has been introduced to increase penalties for tech companies that breach the social media ban. The federal government is seeking to double the fines for organisations that defy the laws to $99 million. The changes would also give the eSafety Commissioner greater powers to compel information from tech giants. Communications Minister Annika Wells says Labor is committed to ensuring companies play by the rules.
4: My message to big tech is this. We are not stopping. Every effort you make to frustrate these laws will be met with our efforts to make these laws work.
3: Meanwhile, an extension of the fuel tax reduction passed through federal parliament last night. The excess will be lowered by 16 cents for each litre of petrol and diesel until August 2nd. The road user charge for heavy vehicles will also come down over the same period. Overseas, Donald Trump says US and Iranian officials will meet in Qatar tomorrow to discuss their peace agreement. The president's announcement follows claims from US officials that both sides have agreed to stand down for now after strikes over the weekend. In other news, the hopes of finding more survivors of Venezuela's twin earthquakes are beginning. To fade as the death toll reaches 1,450. The BBC's Will Grant is in one of the hardest hit areas.
5: The small coastal town of Cathiela Mar is the site of some of the worst devastation caused by last week's dual earthquakes. The town has been so widely damaged, along many streets there are more flattened buildings than there are structures still standing. Despite some 14,000 troops being deployed to the state of La Guaira, some residents have complained that most of the rescue work was done by ordinary people who took it upon themselves to save their neighbours or crawl into collapsed homes to pull out survivors and bodies. Increasingly, with so many dead bodies still encased in the rubble, the authorities are concerned about the possibility of a major public health threat.
3: And British actor Dame Penelope Keith has died, age 86. Her family said she died peacefully at home after a battle with cancer. She was best known for starring in The Good Life and To the Manor Born. New South Wales coach Laurie Daly is confident his new-look Blues team can beat Queensland. Brabham best Stephen Crichton and Liam Martin have been recalled, while Dolphins flyer Jack Bostock will make his debut on the wing in Origin Game 3. Daly says it's exciting to give them the chance.
6: Obviously it's disappointing for the guys we had to leave out, but they're the sort of tough decisions that you have to make, and we've gone with it, and we're confident that this will be the team that'll get the job done.
3: And at the FIFA World Cup, Brazil has broken Japanese hearts, scoring a 96th-minute winner to progress to the round of 16. Final score, 2-1. Brazil will face the winner of Norway in the Ivory Coast. That's the latest news update from the Capital Radio Newsroom. I'm James Wybrow.
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7: Showers increasing up to 5 mils today and 17. Tomorrow, rain increasing up to 10 mils and 16. Thursday, showers easing, windy and 14. And Friday, a shower to windy and 11. Goulburn atop of 17 today, currently 2. Braidwood atop of 17, currently 8. And Canberra expecting 15. At the moment on 4 degrees.
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Forever Classic, DNFN, the local breakfast show with Craig Pritchard. Good morning and welcome to Tuesday. It's 22 to 6. Coming up this morning, petrol and diesel prices have dropped and are the cheapest in 5 years in Australia, believe it or not. Brazil avoids unthinkable 100-year upset in the World Cup. British actress Dame Penelope Keith has died after a cancer battle, and we'll pay tribute to her later this morning. And the Prime Minister has revealed tougher measures will shortly be introduced to Parliament as part of a world-first crackdown on social media companies. So Australia, already one of the toughest, getting stronger and showing their way against the tech giants. Go Australia. It's 21 to 6, Forever Classic, DNFM. Here's the Pretenders.

0: Forever Classic, DNFN, the local breakfast show with Craig Pritchard. Thanks to the Bolo, the Pretenders, and don't get me wrong, it's 18 to 6. Good morning. Hey, this morning we'll get another update as far as the Golden Jail petition. Now, we need 20,000 signatures, and we're not too far away, just over 1,000, in fact, yesterday. And I reckon we'll get there if we get a couple of big ones like what we did yesterday. So we'll give you the results of how many signatures we got for yesterday at around 7:45 this morning, thanks to Caitlin Newman, and thanks for the great work that she's done there to keep us up to date with what is happening with the Goulburn Jail petition. Now, there's two options. You can search online, Save Goulburn Jail, and find the electronic version, or you can visit some of our a lot of our local stores around Goulburn, which include Cafe 5911, the Bowling Club, and K&G's. And you can do it manually there, but you can do it online. 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
8: We have some good news and some bad news. 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There are also free energy periods coming for New South Wales from July.
7: The bad, the Australian Energy Regulator has also reported that New South Wales is in for some bill rises soon. We have already helped hundreds of families reduce their bills, and we would love to help you achieve this too. Come and see us or give us a call on 1300 919 313. And remember,
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0: Forever Classic GNFM is 13-6. Showers increasing up to 5 mils and 17 today. Tomorrow, rain increasing up to 10 mils and 16. Thursday, showers easing, windy and 14. And Friday, a shower or 2, windy and 11. Goulburn atop of 17 today, currently 2. Braidwood atop of 17, currently 8. In Canberra, expecting 15. At the moment, on 4 degrees, it's 12-6. Forever Classic GNFM.

Forever Classic, DNFN, the local breakfast show, and Dire Straits with Money for Nothing. It's 8 to 6. Time to press the rewind button. Last day of June today, and back in 1905, Albert Einstein submitted a paper outlining his theory of special relativity. In 1908, the Tunguska event left 2,000 square kilometres of the Siberian forest flattened and scorched. In 1936, the novel Gone with the Wind was published. In 1971, the crew of Soviet spacecraft Soyuz 11 died after the loss of air supply. And in 1972, the first leap second was added to UTC. Leap seconds are added to coordinated universal time from time to time and account for Earth's slowing rotation. UTC is the basis for the calculation of local times worldwide. So there you go. You've been rewound. Forever Classic, DNFN.

0: 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DNFM, the local breakfast show with Craig Pritchard. Thanks to the bottle, Hall & Oates, and a kiss on my list. It's 3 to 6. Coming up after 6, we'll check out the morning queue. And today is Glenn Shorrock of LRB's birthday. He's turning 82 years old, believe it or not. I want your favourite LRB song over the years. 4822 1368, or go to our DNFM Facebook page. 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
2: Into Bridgend this morning, just be careful with a multi-vehicle crash. That's affecting traffic on the Hume Highway in both directions this morning. Just take extra care out there as well. We've got some pretty thick fog on the Federal Highway southbound, looking good through Collector towards the capital. And travel time on the Hume Motorway northbound from Welby to Campbelltown in Sydney is 46 minutes. 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I'm Brooke Sheehan. That's the latest traffic on Forever Classic GNFM 107.7.
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8: From the Capital Radio Newsroom, good morning, I'm James Wybrow. State and federal police are asking for help to identify the author of more than 100 letters threatening high-profile people, including politicians, religious groups and other community leaders. The letters have been sent over the past 11 years and investigators hope distinctive handwriting features could help them track down the culprit. The author refers to himself as Scorpio or Bullet and police believe he is a Caucasian man in his 60s. In other news, a world-first alternative to heart transplants are preparing for clinical trials. The method involves creating a patch for the heart with a bioprinter and could help the thousands that are diagnosed with heart failure in Australia every year. Associate Professor Carmine Gentile says the inclusion of silk allowed the biopatch to be more flexible.
9: Well, that means that it can be folded. And from a clinical point of view, this allows us to replace an open heart surgery, which is very invasive and limiting the numbers of patients can receive a heart transplant.
8: Overseas, Thai police claim an Australian man went shopping and did his laundry in the hours after he's alleged to have killed a teenage girl. Simon Carman has been charged with murder after the 17-year-old's body was found stuffed inside a suitcase in the city of Pattaya. Meanwhile, six people have been fatally shot shot in Germany at a centre for mothers and children by a male suspect who was in a custody dispute over his baby daughter. The victims were all staff members at the facility in the town of Stade near Hamburg. A number of other people were also wounded. The baby and her mother were in the office at the time but were not harmed, officials say. Three people, including the suspected shooter, have been detained by police. And in Russia, President Vladimir Putin has discussed the energy infrastructure crisis with senior officials and oil executives. Mr. Putin reportedly told the meeting that there are still queues at petrol stations. And finding the right grade of petrol isn't always easy. He's also mentioned the difficulties faced by the agricultural industry and said the harvest depended on the fuel supply schedule being met. In a later interview with Russian state television, the Russian president admitted Ukraine's attacks were creating problems and that they are currently seeing a certain shortage, but it is not critical. It's been a tough start for the Aussies at Wimbledon. Alex Walton going down in four sets, while Alexander Vukic lost in straight sets. Daria Kasatkina, our only victor so far, beating Mimi Zhu 6-2, 3-6, 6-2. Rinki Hijikata is currently battling Jessup Jejong, splitting the first two sets. Tanasi Kokkinakis, Alex Demonor, Talia Gibson and Kim Birrell all in action tonight. At the World Cup, Brazil has defeated Japan 2-1 in their round of 32 match, and Matilda's captain Sam Kerr has signed for US National Women's Soccer League club Gotham following her exit from Chelsea. That's the latest news update from the Capital Radio Newsroom. I'm James Wybrow.
10: Continuing with GNFM local news, thanks to John Douglas, Priceline Pharmacy. I'm Caitlin Lewis. A woman has been charged with multiple offences after allegedly engaging police in a pursuit and threatening to stab officers. Police detected an allegedly stolen silver Toyota sedan travelling on the Hume Highway at Yass last Thursday morning before a pursuit was initiated when the car failed to stop. Officers deployed road spikes near Bradalbin and the car became disabled on the highway near Goulburn. It's alleged the woman attempted to stab officers with a screwdriver before being arrested. There are concerns about the leadership of Goulburn-based MP Angus Taylor, with support for the coalition now at an all-time low. Michael Packie reports.
11: News Poll and Redbridge both show support for One Nation has faltered, with its primary vote at 29%. Labor is back on top. And according to News Poll, the coalition has hit an historic low of 17%. Anthony Albanese has seen a lift in his personal popularity, but dissatisfaction with the Prime Minister is still high. Pauline Hanson has also been marked down, while voters have all but given up on opposition leader Angus Taylor. A number of Mr. Taylor's colleagues are expressing concern over his inability to make any headway since taking the top job.
10: Residents throughout the Southern Tablelands are being warned to stay vigilant leading up to the end of financial year, with experts saying it's a key time for scams. 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
10: Checking sport now, the Goulburn City Bulldogs suffered a big loss to the Gungahlin Bulls over the weekend. The Bulldogs travelled to Canberra for the match on Saturday, losing 42-6. This weekend they stay in Goulburn, taking on the West Belconnen Warriors. 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I'm Caitlin Lewis.
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10: The cheapest unleaded 91 in Goulburn is at the Arco Energy on Lagoon Street at $1.49 per litre. Cheapest diesel is at the Metro Goulburn on Braidwood Road, which is going for $1.66 a litre.
1: GNFM Goulburn local weather. 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
0: Showers increasing up to 5 mils of rain and 17 today. Tomorrow, rain increasing up to 10 mils of rain and 16. Thursday, showers easing, windy and 14. And Friday, a shower 2, windy and 11. Goulburn atop of 17 today, currently 1. Braywood atop of 17, currently 7. And Canberra expecting 15. At the moment on 3 degrees.
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0: Forever Classic, Dee and Ethan, the local breakfast show with Craig Pritchard. Thanks to The Bolo and John Mellencamp, Lonely Old Nine. It's 11 past six, time to do the morning cue. And today, believe it or not, it's Glenn Shorrock's 82nd birthday. Yep, he's 82 years old. Now, he started off as the lead singer of the Twilights and then was with Axiom with Brian Cadd before becoming the lead singer of Little River Band, becoming one of the first Australian bands to really crack it big overseas, particularly in America, as Australia's pretty much version of the Eagles. They had so many great hits throughout the 70s and 80s. And I want your favourite LRB song this morning. Jody's Gone for Help Is On Its Way, one of the most successful. Russell's Gone for Cool Change. And Phil's Gone for Home on Monday.
1: I'll be home on a Monday, somewhere around noon.
0: Certainly got a unique voice, hasn't he? As most Australian bands did have

Rover Classic, DNFM, Craig Pritchard with the Local Breakfast Show and Womack Teardrops. It's 16 past six. Hey, it's hard to believe, but a few months ago we thought it was almost the end of the world when it came to petrol prices and that we'd never see petrol at the same price again. Well, funny how a few months can change things. Australia is seeing a welcome drop in petrol and diesel prices, and the key driver is an improvement in government debt levels. As the national balance sheet strengthens, market confidence rises, easing pressures on fuel costs. Lower debt reduces borrowing needs, which in turn helps stabilise inflation and wholesale fuel prices. The result? Motorists are finally getting relief at the bowser after months of elevated costs, whilst prices can still fluctuate with global oil markets. This shift signals a positive trend for households and transport heavy industries across the country. So when it comes to having a look at us and the rest of the world, Australia's not doing too bad, and particularly in America, where the prices are still sky high there. And, Donald Trump can be blamed for that and not being able to know how to properly get his country back in order. I don't think he ever will. But, Australia, well done for getting us through it, and hopefully we'll continue to get through it. Of course, doesn't look as though the Iran war's over, so I suppose the oil problem may not be over just yet, and it could go back to the way it was, but...

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0: Forever Classic DNFM, 21 past 6. Showers increasing up to 5 mils of rain and 17 today. Tomorrow, rain increasing up to 10 mils and 16. Thursday, showers easing, windy and 14. And Friday, shower 2, windy and 11. Goulburn atop of 17 today, currently 1. Braidwood atop of 17, currently 7. And Canberra expecting 15. At the moment, 3 degrees, 22 past 6. Forever Classic DNFM.

0: Classic DNFN, the local breakfast show with Craig Pritchard and Deeply Something Breakfast at Tiffany's. It's 26 past six. Hey, a little later on this morning, I'll be getting a Golden Jail petition update, and thanks to Caitlin, who does a great job getting the figures for us together, and Caitlin Newman. About 7:45, we'll tell you how many petitions have been added in the last 24 hours as we get closer to that 20,000 mark. Coming up after 6:30, we've got Brazil avoiding an unthinkable 100-year upset in the World Cup. Forever classic, GNFN.
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2: Extensive delays with a multi-vehicle crash closing the Hume Highway both directions between Gunning and Bredelbin this morning. Emergency services on site diversions via the Federal and Barton Highway via Canberra. Extensive delays to your travel time up to 80 minutes. 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I'm Brooke Shee with the latest traffic on Forever Classic GNFM 107.7.
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9: From the Capital Radio Newsroom, good morning, I'm James Wybrow. State and federal police are asking for help to identify the author of more than 100 letters threatening high-profile people, including politicians, religious groups and other community leaders. The letters have been sent over the past 11 years and investigators hope distinctive handwriting features could help them track down the culprit. The author refers to himself as Scorpio or Bullet and police believe he is a Caucasian man in his 60s. In other news, a world-first alternative to heart transplants are preparing for clinical trials. The method involves creating a patch for the heart with a bioprinter and could help the thousands that are diagnosed with heart failure in Australia every year. Associate Professor Carmine Gentile says the inclusion of silk allowed the biopatch to be more flexible.
6: That means that it can be folded. And from a clinical point of view, this allows us to replace an open heart surgery, which is very invasive and limiting the numbers of patients can receive a heart transplant.
9: Overseas, Thai police claim an Australian man went shopping and did his laundry in the hours after he's alleged to have killed a teenage girl. Simon Carman has been charged with murder after the 17-year-old's body was found stuffed inside a suitcase in the city of Pattaya. Meanwhile, six people have been fatally shot in Germany at a centre for mothers and children by a male suspect who was in a custody dispute over his baby daughter. The victims were all staff members at the facility in the town of Stade near Hamburg. A number of other people were also wounded. The baby and her mother were in the office at the time but were not harmed, officials say. Three people, including the suspected shooter, have been detained by police. And in Russia, President Vladimir Putin has discussed the energy infrastructure crisis with senior officials and oil executives. Mr. Putin reportedly told the meeting that there are still queues at petrol stations. And finding the right grade of petrol isn't always easy. He's also mentioned the difficulties faced by the agricultural industry and said the harvest depended on the fuel supply schedule being met. In a later interview with Russian state television, the Russian president admitted Ukraine's attacks were creating problems and that they are currently seeing a certain shortage, but it is not critical. It's been a tough start for the Aussies at Wimbledon. Alex Walton going down in four sets, while Alexander Vukic lost in straight sets. Dara Kasatkina, our only victor so far, beating Mimi Zhu 6-2, 3-6, 6-2. Rinki Hijikata is currently battling Jessup Dejong, splitting the first two sets. Tanasi Kokkinakis, Alex Demonor, Talia Gibson and Kim Birrell all in action tonight. At the World Cup, Brazil has defeated Japan 2-1 in their round of 32 match, and Matilda's captain Sam Kerr has signed for US National Women's Soccer League club Gotham following her exit from Chelsea. That's the latest news update from the Capital Radio Newsroom. I'm James Wybrow.
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10: The cheapest unleaded 91 in Goulburn is at the Arco Energy on Lagoon Street at $1.49 per litre. Cheapest diesel is at the Metro Goulburn on Braidwood Road, which is going for $1.66 a litre.
1: GNFM Goulburn local weather. 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
0: Showers increasing up to 5 mils of rain and 17 today. Tomorrow, rain increasing up to 10 mils of rain and 16. Thursday, showers easing, windy and 14. And Friday, a shower 2, windy and 11. Goulburn atop of 17 today, currently 1. Braywood atop of 17, currently 7. And Canberra expecting 15. At the moment on 3 degrees.
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Forever Classic, Dee and Nathan, the local breakfast show with Cold Chisel and Cheap Wine. Hey, Glenn Shorrock turns 82 today, and for the morning cue this morning, I want to know your favourite LRB song. Now, David's gone for Reminiscing. We'll go dancing in the dark, walking through the park and reminiscing. Here's a fact for you. That was one of Frank Sinatra's favourite songs of all time. Wendy says Lonesome Loser. Lisa's gone for Take It Easy On Me, which I can't find here, but what a great song that was too. And Rob's gone for It's A Long Way There. It's a long way there. It's a long way to where I'm going. Ah, they had plenty of great songs over the years. What a band they were. And Glenn Shorrock, such a nice guy too. I've interviewed him a couple of times. And happy birthday, Glenn, for turning 82 today. Not only Little River Band, but he was also in The Twilights and Axiom. And so three very successful bands. Not often you get someone that's able to be that successful. But he has been and deserves all the accolades he gets for his birthday today. Forever Classic, DNFM, here's the J. Geils Band.

0: Forever Classic, Dianathan, the local breakfast show with Craig Pritchard. Thanks to the Bolo, Jay Giles Band and Centrefold. It's 17 to 7. Just got some breaking news that's come through that a deadly shooting at a World Cup fan zone in California has left one dead and another with life-threatening injuries. The incident took place at San Pedro Square, and where the World Cup games have been screened for football fans to gather and watch. A statement released by San Jose police said that one victim was pronounced deceased on the scene, and the second victim was transported to a local hospital with life-threatening injuries, and this incident's been investigated as a homicide. Several surrounding streets were closed in the area, and on the pitch this morning, Brazil took on Japan in a dramatic round of 32. And, yeah, Brazil has never failed to make at least the last 16 of every single World Cup since 1930. And Japan has never won a knockout phase game. And for a half, it looked like history would be made as the Asian upstart gave the South American powerhouse all it could and grabbed a 1-0 lead. But Brazil refused to buckle and pile on the pressure in the second half, levelling early through before avoiding extra time with a 96-minute winner to Gabriel Martinelli to seal it. So Brazil very lucky to get through to the top 16. But yeah, history was almost made this morning. But that's tragic news of the shooting, and there'll no doubt be more to come with that story. It's 16 to 7, Forever Classic, GNFM.
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0: Forever Classic DNFM, it's 12 to 7, and a check of the weather, showers increasing up to 5 mils and 17 today. Tomorrow, rain increasing up to 10 mils and 16. Thursday, showers easing, windy and 14. Friday, a shower or two, windy and 11. Goulburn atop of 17 today, currently 2. Braywood atop of 17, currently 8. And Canberra expecting 15. At the moment, on 4 degrees. 12 to 7, Forever Classic DNFM.

Suburban Classic, Dan and Tham, Craig Pritchard with the Four Seasons, December 63. It's 8 to 7. Hey, we've got $670 off of grabs just after 8 o'clock this morning with Dan and Tham Celebrity Voices. And thanks to Goulburn Workers Club, we've got four voices still remaining. One's controversial, one's an action star, one's a male sitcom star, and one has more than 100 movies. $670 off of grabs this morning. However, listen to these voices. Your chance to work them out after 8 o'clock this morning. Good luck. Thanks to Goulburn Workers and the club with a variety of $14 lunch deals every weekday. Forever Classic, Dan and Tham.

0: Forever Classic, DNFN, the local breakfast show with Craig Pritchard, Survivor and Eye of the Tiger. It's 4 to 7. Coming up next hour, we'll pay tribute to British actress Dame Penelope Keith, who's died after a cancer battle. And we'll check out your answer for this morning's Morning Q. And LRB's Glenn Shorrock is 82 today. What's your favourite LRB song? 4822 1368. We'll go to our DNFN Facebook page.
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2: Having delays into Bredalbin this morning with a multi-vehicle crash, thus south of Goulburn. The Hume Highway closed in both directions. Emergency services on site. Diversions are now in place via the Federal and Barton Highway via Canberra. Expect extensive delays, adding at least 80 minutes to your travel time this morning. 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See website for details. I'm Brooke Sheen with the latest traffic on Forever Classic, GNFM 107.7.
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8: From the Capital Radio Newsroom, good morning, I'm James Wybrow. Thai police are investigating an Australian man over possible links to two more bodies of young women found murdered and dumped in suitcases. Simon Carman is facing the death penalty over the alleged murder of a teenage girl whose body was found stuffed inside luggage. It's been revealed two other bodies have been found in similar circumstances in and around Pattaya in the past 2 years. The two earlier murders remain unsolved and bear similarities to Carman's case. Closer to home, police are searching for the author of more than 100 threatening letters sent to politicians, religious organisations and community leaders. Dusty Fitzpatrick reports.
9: The harassing and threatening letters have been sent to a range of people and organisations over the past 11 years. The AFP and New South Wales Police have released images showing handwriting featured in the correspondence. It includes the prominent capitalisation of the letters F, L, T, N and H. The author refers to themselves as Scorpio or Bullet. Police believe the offender is a male of Caucasian appearance aged in his 60s. Anyone with information is being urged to come forward. board.
8: In other news, leading nursing organisations want the government to expand scope of practice for nurses to allow them to help with preventable hospitalisations. Preventable hospital admissions cost Australia around $7.7 billion a year. Australian College of Nursing Chief Nursing Officer Frances Rice says nurses and midwife skills are being underutilised.
10: There's very limited funding in the primary healthcare system for nursing work more broadly, and there's great opportunity to enable nurses to work to their full scope of practice and really intervene if the system funds it and enables that work.
8: And a breeding program has seen a huge milestone reached for the endangered Little John's tree frog. The nation's first breeding and rewilding program has seen the first crossbreeding of frogs from two different regions. Aussie ARC Chief Conservation Officer Hayley Shute says it's a very exciting result.
11: What the University of Newcastle and Aussie ARC have partnered on is them collecting them from the wild and then breeding them in insurance populations so then we can release them back into the wild at some point.
8: World number one Jannik Sinner has had a hard-fought victory in the first round at Wimbledon. The Italian managed to overcome a rough start and several slips on court to defeat Serbian Miomir Kecmanovic in five sets. At the World Cup, Brazil has survived a scare from Japan to move into the round of 16. Japan looked a chance to upset the five-time tournament winners in the first half, but a 95th-minute goal from Gabriel Martinelli sealed the victory for Brazil 2-1. And Blues coach Laurie Daly is refusing to weigh in on speculation about his future, insisting his head is on next week's Origin decider. That's the latest news update from the Capital Radio newsroom. I'm James Wybrow.
12: Continuing with GNFM local news, thanks to John Douglas, Pressline Pharmacy. I'm Caitlin Lewis. The Hume Highway is closed in both directions at Bredalbin, southwest of Goulburn, due to a multi-truck crash near the Windmills Rest area. Motorists are advised to avoid the area. Motorists can divert using the Barton Highway and Federal Highway via Canberra in both directions. This diversion is suitable for all vehicles. Motorists already in the area should follow the directions of emergency services and traffic crews on site. The member for Goulburn has called on Minister Penny Sharp to issue her an apology after claims were made in State Parliament last week. It relates to the release of papers around the closure of wings at the Goulburn Correctional Centre. Wendy Tuckerman claims Minister Sharp said she had been briefed by the government and leaked information before staff were informed. She told Parliament she rejects the claims.
13: Minister Sharp, the Leader of the House, spoke to a standing order and stated that I leaked a briefing given to me concerning the closure of wings housing maximum security prisoners at Goulburn Correctional Facility. I was never given a briefing of the closure. I call on the Minister to apologise for misleading the House. This is another desperate attempt to disparage my reputation and is purely just another Labor lie.
12: Opposition leader Angus Taylor is urging his colleagues to be patient as he tries to reset the coalition. Two new opinion polls show core support for the party continues to flounder at record lows. Mr. Taylor is also struggling to make any inroad as preferred Prime Minister against Anthony Albanese and Pauline Hanson. The Goulburn-based MP admits there is more work to do to win back voter trust. And Goulburn's Men's Shed shop will be open this Saturday from 9 a.m. until 1 p.m. A number of goods will be up for grabs, including hardware, metalwork, woodwork, tools, paint, toys, push bikes and more. It's on at their yard on 67 Blackshaw Road. In sport, three Raiders players have received a call-up for the State of Origin decider. Hudson Young and Ethan Strange returning to the Blues for the third time this year, while Corey Horsburgh has received a call-up to the Queensland side. That's the latest GNFM local news. If you have a local news lead, go to gnfm.com.au and click local news. I'm Caitlin Lewis.
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12: The cheapest unleaded 91 in Goulburn is at the Arco Energy on Lagoon Street at $1.49 per litre. Cheapest diesel is at the Metro Goulburn on Braidwood Road, which is going for $1.66 a litre.
1: GNFM Goulburn local weather. 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
0: Showers increasing up to 5 mils and 17 today. Tomorrow, rain increasing up to 10 mils and 16. Thursday, showers easing and windy with 14. And Friday, a shower to windy and 11. Goulburn on top of 17 today, currently 2. Braidwood on top of 17, currently 8. Canberra expecting 15 at the moment on 4 degrees. 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
1: 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Thanks to the Goulburn Bowling Club, the local breakfast show with Craig Pritchard.

Forever Classic, DNFN, the local breakfast show with Craig Pritchard. It's 11 past 7 and time to do the morning queue. And today, Glenn Shorrock turns 82. And I want to know your favourite LRB song over the years. And Wayne's gone for Love is a Bridge, which was Glenn's comeback song back in 1987 with the band. Love is a bridge. They unfortunately kicked him out for a couple of years and gave John Farnham a go on lead vocals, which kind of helped his career for the success he had afterwards. And then he came back in 1987 when John Farnham went huge with the Whispering Jack album, and he had a huge song himself with that one. And it was great to see him back with that Monsoon album. Now we've got Jeanette who's gone for Reminiscing. We'll go dancing in the dark. Melissa's gone for Lonesome Loser. Have you heard about the Lonesome Loser? And Linda's gone for Curiosity Killed the Cat. Curiosity killed the cat. I'm telling you I know where. What's your favourite little River Band song over the years as we celebrate Glenn Shorrock's 82nd birthday? 4822 1368 or go to our GNFN Facebook page. It's 13 past 7.

0: Forever Classic, Dianathan, the local breakfast show, and doing the twist and everything else you want to do. The Blues Brothers, what a great movie that is. I've seen that movie about 100 times now. I know every move, every scene. And Shake Your Tail Feather with the great Ray Charles and the Blues Brothers themselves doing all the dancing in the background. It's 16 past seven. Hey, what do you think of this? Labor will introduce legislation this week to bolster the powers of the online safety watchdog and double fines for social media companies in breach of Australia's landmark social media ban. Anthony Albanese said it was clear that big tech are not doing enough to comply with the law. And Mr. Albanese warned the evolving nature of technology meant future governments would have to stay vigilant and prepared to make changes and continue to keep on top of this issue. Communications Minister Anika Wells revealed she'd met with a teenager who'd opened a social media account and wasn't even asked her age. It's simply not good enough, she said, and it's big tech using classic big tech tactics trying to be bullies, but it's not going to happen here in Australia. Well, glad to see they're kind of sticking up to the tech companies who were kind of try and rule the world at the moment in particular, don't they? But they're not having it down under. 17 past 7, Forever Classic, JNFM.
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2: 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Showers increasing up to 5 mils and 17 today. Tomorrow, rain increasing up to 10 mils and 16. Thursday, showers easing, windy and 14. Friday, a shower or 2, windy and 11. Goulburn atop of 17 today, currently 1. Braidwood atop of 17, currently 7. And Canberra expecting 15. At the moment on 3 degrees, 21 past 7. Drover Classic, D&F M.

0: Forever Classic, DNFM, Elton John and Crocodile Rockets, 25 past 7. Hey, coming up in about 20 minutes from now, we'll get an update on the Goulburn Jail petition, and all thanks to the great work that Caitlin Newman has done to give us the facts and the figures. And we're going for 20,000 as the target. We're just over 1,000 away from that at the moment, maybe even closer. We'll check out our next results. But if you want to be part of it, you can search online, Save Goulburn Jail, to find the electronic version, or you can visit some of our local stores and just ask them if you've got the petition there, and you can sign a hard copy. Coming up after 7:30, we'll check out the British actress Dame Penelope Keith, who's died after a cancer battle, and we'll pay a special tribute to her. Forever Classic, GNFM.
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2: Heavy delays with a multi-vehicle crash just south of Goulburn, closing the Hume Highway both directions between Dunning and Bredelbin. Police on site investigating the situation with a clean-up crew. Vehicle salvage as well. That could take some time. Diversions via the Federal and Barton Highway via Canberra for all vehicles, including B-doubles. 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I'm Brooke Shan with the latest traffic on Forever Classic, GNFM 107.7.
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4: From the Capital Radio Newsroom, good morning, I'm James Wybrow. Thai police are investigating an Australian man over possible links to two more bodies of young women found murdered and dumped in suitcases. Simon Carman is facing the death penalty over the alleged murder of a teenage girl whose body was found stuffed inside luggage. It's been revealed two other bodies have been found in similar circumstances in and around Pattaya in the past 2 years. The two earlier murders remain unsolved and bear similarities to Carman's case. Closer to home, police are searching for the author of more than 100 threatening letters sent to politicians, religious organisations and community leaders. Dusty Fitzpatrick reports.
5: The harassing and threatening letters have been sent to a range of people and organisations over the past 11 years. The AFP and New South Wales Police have released images showing handwriting featured in the correspondence. It includes the prominent capitalisation of the letters F, L, T, N and H. The author refers to themselves as Scorpio or Bullet. Police believe the offender is a male of Caucasian appearance aged in his 60s. Anyone with information is being urged to come forward.
4: In other news, leading nursing organisations want the government to expand scope of practice for nurses to allow them to help with preventable hospitalisations. Preventable hospital admissions cost Australia around $7.7 billion a year. Australian College of Nursing Chief Nursing Officer Frances Rice says nurses and midwife skills are being underutilised.
6: There's very limited funding in the primary health care system for nursing work more broadly, and there's great opportunity to enable nurses to work to their full scope of practice and really intervene if the system funds it and enables that work.
4: And a breeding program has seen a huge milestone reached for the endangered Little John's tree frog. The nation's first breeding and rewilding program has seen the first crossbreeding of frogs from two different regions. Aussie ARC Chief Conservation Officer Hayley Shute says it's a very exciting result.
7: What the University of Newcastle and Aussie ARC have partnered on is them collecting them from the wild and then breeding them in insurance populations so then we can release them back into the wild at some point.
4: World number one Jannik Sinner has had a hard-fought victory in the first round at Wimbledon. The Italian managed to overcome a rough start and several slips on court to defeat Serbian Miomir Kecmanovic in five sets. At the World Cup, Brazil has survived a scare from Japan to move into the round of 16. Japan looked a chance to upset the five-time tournament winners in the first half, but a 95th-minute goal from Gabriel Martinelli sealed the victory for Brazil 2-1. And Blues coach Laurie Daly is refusing to weigh in on speculation about his future, insisting his head is on next week's Origin decider. That's the latest news update from the Capital Radio Newsroom. I'm James Wybrow.
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8: The cheapest unleaded 91 in Goulburn is at the Arco Energy on Lagoon Street at $1.49 per litre. Cheapest diesel is at the Metro Goulburn on Braidwood Road, which is going for $1.66 a litre.
3: GNFM Goulburn local weather. 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
9: Showers increasing up to 5 mils of rain and 17 today. Tomorrow, rain increasing up to 10 mils of rain and 16. Thursday, showers easing, windy and 14. And Friday, a shower or 2, windy and 11. Goulburn on top of 17 today, currently 1. Braywood on top of 17, currently 7. And Canberra expecting 15. At the moment on 3 degrees.
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Nova Classic, DNFN, the local breakfast show with Craig Pritchard and Ariane, the one I love. It's 23 to 8. Time to do the morning cue, and today we're celebrating Glenn Shorrock's 82nd birthday, and I want your favourite Little River Band song over the years. And we've got Robin, who's gone for Witchery. Glenn's gone for Happy Anniversary. And Tom's gone for this one. Great song. Many great songs over the years from Little River Band. And I tell you what, if you ever saw them in concert, you certainly wouldn't go home disappointed. I saw them a couple of times, luckily, and they were just fantastic. And it's hard to believe that, Glenn Shorrock is turning 82 years old. He's got back together recently a couple of times with his great friend in Brian, and they've done some great gigs together. But Brian Cann, I'm talking about, of course. But, I don't think LRB, or at least the three original members of LRB that got together a few years ago, have any plans of getting back together anytime soon, which is a shame. But there is one great DVD which might be available on YouTube to watch, where they did actually get back together and did a three-hour concert and pretty much did 30 of their hits, and it was just fantastic. Anyhow, what's your favourite LRB song? Let me know, 4822 1368, or go to our GNFM Facebook page. 21 to 8, Forever Classic, GNFM.

0: Forever Classic, DNFN, the local breakfast show with Craig Pritchard and Peter Blakely, Crying in the Chapel. It's 19 to 8. Well, sadly, we've lost another legend of TV. Legendary British actress Dame Penelope Keith has died at the age of 86 after a battle with cancer. The TV star, best known for playing Margot Ledbetter in the 70s series The Good Life, passed away at home, and her family confirmed in a statement yesterday that we're deeply sad to announce that Dame Penelope Keith died peacefully whilst living with cancer at a home in Surrey, where she'd lived for more than 50 years. Now, Keith's role in The Good Life, which ran from 1975 to 1978, launched her to fame and earned her a BAFTA. She went on to play Audrey Forbes Hamilton in 3 seasons of To the Manor Born, which you might remember, and she was in various other shows throughout the years, but certainly one of those. When you see her, you should recognise if you're a big lover of 70s British TV. And here's a reminder of how funny she could be in The Good Life.
1: Of course, it's Barbara I feel so terribly sorry for in all this.
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0: Forever Classic DNFM, it's time to get another title for the Goulburn Jail petition. And thanks to Caitlin Newman. We've got some more figures to give out. Now, of course, 20,000 is the target of petitions that we need, and the current number of signatures has now received 19,153. That means we only have 847 to go. And have a listen to this. Yesterday's total, 453 signatures. Well done. That is fantastic. And I tell you what, over the next couple of days, if that's the case, we're going to get to the 20,000 figure, which is just absolutely unbelievable. And, of course, the Goulburn Correctional Centre staff and their families are helping to promote this petition to keep the four wings, which are due to close, open they want them open, of course, to protect local jobs, because that's a lot of local jobs that could go in this area, and not just the ones that work there, but their families may have to actually move out of the area, and that certainly wouldn't be good for Goulburn. So get behind it and do your bit. You can actually do it two ways. Search online, Save Goulburn Jail, to find the electronic version, or you can do it manually by going to a local store and getting a hard copy to sign from most local stores around town, and go in and just ask them whether they've got the petition. If they have, sign it. And, of course, you can also do it online. And I reckon the way we're going, we'll get there in about 2 days' time. Forever Classic, JNFM.
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0: It's 11 to 8. Showers increasing up to 5 mils of rain and 17 today. Tomorrow, rain increasing up to 10 mils and 16. Thursday, showers easing, windy and 14. Friday, a shower or two, windy and 11. Goulburn on top of 17 today, currently 2. Braidwood on top of 17, currently 8. And Canberra expecting 15. At the moment on 4 degrees. It's 10 to 8. 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

Forever Classic DNFM, the local breakfast show with Craig Pritchard. It's 7 to 8. Coming up soon, we'll do the birthday book and find out who's turning 1 year older today. And a little after 8 o'clock this morning, Peter Andrews is back and we're going to talk Bathurst and looking forward to a very fun story. Forever Classic DNFM.

0: The birthday book, thanks to Carpal One Golden for June 30th, last day of the month. And it's a big happy 9th birthday to Isla. And lots of love from Mum, Dad, Paisley and Sophia. And hope you have a great day today. And we'll pop you in the draw for $25 on Friday. All thanks to Carpal One Golden. Now, if you'd like to put a name in the birthday book, just give us a call during office hours, 4821 3377. Thanks to Carpal One Golden and GNFM.
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2: We've got delays with a multi-vehicle crash just south out of Goulburn this morning. Closing the Hume Highway both directions between Gunning and Bredelburn. Police on site investigating the scene. 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That's expected to take some time. Diversions via the Federal and Barton Highway via Canberra for all vehicles, including B-doubles. 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I'm Brooke. That's the latest traffic on Forever Classic GNFM 107.7.
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12: From the Capital Radio Newsroom, good morning, I'm James Wybrow. Donald Trump insists Iran and the United States will resume peace talks in Qatar tomorrow. Tehran maintains it hasn't agreed to meet with the US after attacks across the Persian Gulf over the weekend. President Trump says US delegates are on their way to Doha.
13: We'll see how that goes, but we're doing very well on that front. But the meeting in Doha is going to be perhaps important, perhaps not. We're going to find out.
12: Closer to home, a leading Sydney charity is accusing the state government of forcing the independent gaming regulator to not prioritise harm minimisation. Wesley Mission claims Gaming Minister David Harris overstepped his powers when he rebuked comments made by the authority's chair last year. The legal advice comes as Labor prepares to unveil its long-awaited pokies policy. Chief Executive Reverend Stu Cameron argues the law clearly states that harm minimisation is the priority.
14: And this stands in stark contrast to ministerial directions given by Minister Harris last year, and it stands in contrast to the government's inability to introduce proportionate and sensible gambling reforms to rein in what is a gambling harm pandemic in New South Wales.
12: Also making news, Bruce Lerman has lost a legal bid to obtain the raw footage of a documentary featuring Brittany Higgins. Lerman's lawyers were seeking access to material related to a film called Silenced. Arguing it was needed to ensure a fair trial. The former political staffer is charged with two counts of rape over an alleged incident in Toowoomba in 2021. And a peak body for businesses wants a new national tourism strategy to be developed. A report by the Australian Chamber of Commerce and Industry has found post-COVID recovery has been stronger than expected. Tourism Executive Chair John Hart is calling for a tourism plan beyond 2030.
15: The report shows that we've done really well to have the strategy we have in place now to bring us out of COVID, but now we need something more aspirational. We need something that the industry can unite behind to achieve its potential.
12: Daria Kazatkina is the first and only Aussie through to round two after the first day of Wimbledon. Rinki Hijikata's match against his Dutch opponent has been suspended due to darkness. They're a set apiece with the Aussie upper break in the third. Nine Aussies will be in action on day two. Blue centre Stephen Crichton is excited to see the Dolphins' breakout star try his hand in State of Origin. Jack Bostock has been picked on the wing for the Blues for next Wednesday's decider. Crichton has told Sports Today the 22-year-old is a star.
16: He's been killing it for the Dolphins this year, so he definitely deserves his opportunity this weekend.
12: And Brazil is through to the World Cup round of 16 after a 2-1 win over Japan. That's the latest news update from the Capital Radio newsroom. I'm James Wybrow.
7: Continuing with GNFM local news, thanks to John Douglas, Priceline Pharmacy. I'm Caitlin Lewis. A woman allegedly attempted to stab officers with a screwdriver last week after allegedly engaging police in a pursuit from Yass to Goulburn. Police detected an allegedly stolen silver Toyota sedan travelling on the Hume Highway at Yass last Thursday morning before a pursuit was initiated when the car failed to stop. Officers deployed road spikes near Bradalbin and the car became disabled on the highway near Goulburn. It's alleged the woman attempted to stab officers with a screwdriver before being arrested. She has been charged with multiple offences and faced court last Friday. Goulburn locals are being told to remain vigilant with scammers making the rounds this end of financial year. Common tactics include fake ATO notifications, invoice and bank impersonation scams, fake shopping websites and parcel delivery scams. Fraud operations manager at NGM Group, Jason Veltruski, says some scams go under the radar.
17: Parcel delivery scams. Often we see texts claiming that there's an issue with a delivery or a small fee required before it can be released, and they'll be asking for your banking details or credit card numbers, and fake end of financial year sales websites. These would be online stores and social media ads advertising heavily discounted products that either never arrive or are used to steal your card details.
7: And Goulburn will be welcoming the next generation of beef industry leaders to the region next weekend with the 2026 Hereford's Australia National Youth Expo. The Youth Expo is an event designed for people aged between 6 and 25 who are passionate about the cattle and beef industries. The three-day event will bring in over 120 attendees to take part in demonstrations and workshops. It's all happening from July 10 to 12 at the Goulburn Recreation Area. Checking sport now, and the Green Machine have climbed up to 14th on the NRL ladder with an 8-point win over the bottom place Dragons. Captain Joe Tarpany says the team always have belief they can get the job done.
18: We have that belief because Stick has a belief as well. He has belief in the players, he backs us, and that's our job, to go out and perform. So, if someone believes in you that much, you got to get out there and sacrifice it all.
7: 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If you have a local news lead, go to gnfm.com.au and click local news. I'm Caitlin Lewis.
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19: The cheapest unleaded 91 in Goulburn is at the Arco Energy on Lagoon Street at $1.49 per litre. Cheapest diesel is at the Metro Goulburn on Braidwood Road, which is going for $1.66 a litre.
1: On GNFM, live from Mount Selwyn Snow Resort, the latest snow and ski conditions.
20: This is Budgie Baker and the change in the weather has arrived with some damp days ahead before we get that snowfall later in the week. Sowen all ready to go, waiting for snow on the ground before they can get open. Shouldn't be too long though. Charlotte Pass, first timers can ride the Cosy Carpet and the Cosy Triple Chair. That'll open for foot passengers. Also a small hike park and that's been a lot of fun. Perisher, Front Valley, just the conveyor going for the first timers. Sturton Mitchell T-bars to Tower 1 and a conveyor opening Smiggins as well. Threadbow, Friday Flat. Still okay, Easy Does It Chair, and a couple of snow runners in action for the skiers and boarders there. We're in for a few days of damp weather, then the snow before next weekend, and you can ski, play and save at Selwyn Snow Resort, most affordable snow resort in New South Wales.
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0: Showers increasing up to 5 mils and 17 today. Tomorrow, rain increasing up to 10 mils and 16. Thursday, showers easing and windy with 14. And Friday, a shower to windy and 11. Goulburn atop of 17 today, currently 2. Braidwood atop of 17, currently 8. Canberra expecting 15 at the moment on 4 degrees. 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
2: It's 12 past 8. We've got $670 off for grabs. 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Now, we've still got four voices remaining and four separate clues. 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Okay, have a think about that. 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
2: At 17 past 8, we've got $670 up for grabs. 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
5: 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Showers increasing up to 5 mils of rain and 17 today. Tomorrow, rain increasing up to 10 mils and 16. Thursday, showers easing, windy and 14. And Friday, a shower or two, windy and 11. Goulburn on top of 17 today, currently 3. Braidwood on top of 17, currently 5. And Canberra expecting 15. At the moment, 5 degrees. 22 past 8, Forever Classic, Dear and FM.

0: Forever Classic, Dean and Athan, the local breakfast show with Craig Pritchard with Fine Young Cannibals, and She Drives Me Crazy. It's 26 past 8, coming up after 8.30. You remember Car Talk with Peter Andrews? Well, I'm glad to say he's back, but we've got a brand new segment we're going to do each week now, Bathurst Bits, and give you a chance to win a double pass to Bathurst. Now, you'll go in the running each week and we'll do the draw in a couple of months' time. But you've got to listen to what we talk about, and then we'll ask a question at the end of it about what we talked about. And if you can answer correctly, you win a chance to go in the draw to go to Bathurst with some friend or partner. Okay? Sound good? Keep listening. Bathurst Bits coming up after 8.30.
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2: We've got heavy delays with a multi-vehicle crash southbound out of Goulburn this morning, closing the Hume Highway both directions between Gunning and Bredelburn. Police are on scene investigating the situation. Cleanup crew on site salvaging the vehicle. That's expected to take some time. You can divert via the Federal and Bart Highway via Canberra. 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I'm Brooke Sheehan. That's the latest traffic on Forever Classic GNFM 107.7.
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9: From the Capital Radio Newsroom, good morning. I'm James Wybrow.
4: Donald Trump insists Iran and the United States will resume peace talks in Qatar tomorrow. Tehran maintains it hasn't agreed to meet with the US after attacks across the Persian Gulf over the weekend. President Trump says US delegates are on their way to Doha.
9: We'll see how that goes, but we're doing very well on that front. But the meeting in Doha is going to be perhaps important, perhaps not. We're going to find out.
4: Closer to home, a leading Sydney charity is accusing the state government of forcing the independent gaming regulator to not prioritise harm minimisation. Wesley Mission claims Gaming Minister David Harris overstepped his powers when he rebuked comments made by the authority's chair last year. The legal advice comes as Labor prepares to unveil its long-awaited pokies policy. Chief Executive Reverend Stu Cameron argues the law clearly states that harm minimisation is the priority.
10: This stands in stark contrast to ministerial directions given by Minister Harris last year, and it stands in contrast to the government's inability to introduce proportionate and sensible gambling reforms to rein in what is a gambling harm pandemic in New South Wales.
4: Also making news, Bruce Lerman has lost a legal bid to obtain the raw footage of a documentary featuring Brittany Higgins. Lerman's lawyers were seeking access to material related to a film called Silenced. Arguing it was needed to ensure a fair trial. The former political staffer is charged with two counts of rape over an alleged incident in Toowoomba in 2021. And a peak body for businesses wants a new national tourism strategy to be developed. A report by the Australian Chamber of Commerce and Industry has found post-COVID recovery has been stronger than expected. Tourism Executive Chair John Hart is calling for a tourism plan beyond 2030.
11: The report shows that we've done really well to have the strategy we have in place now to bring us out of COVID, but now we need something more aspirational. We need something that the industry can unite behind to achieve its potential.
4: Daria Kazatkina is the first and only Aussie through to round two after the first day of Wimbledon. Rinki Hijikata's match against his Dutch opponent has been suspended due to darkness. They're a set apiece with the Aussie upper break in the third. Nine Aussies will be in action on day two. Blue centre Stephen Crichton is excited to see the Dolphins breakout star try his hand in State of Origin. Jack Bostock has been picked on the wing for the Blues for next Wednesday's decider. Crichton has told Sports Today the 22-year-old is a star.
12: He's been killing it for the Dolphins this year, so he definitely deserves his opportunity this weekend.
4: And Brazil is through to the World Cup round of 16 after a 2-1 win over Japan. That's the latest news update from the Capital Radio Newsroom. I'm James Wybrow.
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13: The cheapest unleaded 91 in Goulburn is at the Arco Energy on Lagoon Street at $1.49 per litre. Cheapest diesel is at the Metro Goulburn on Braidwood Road, which is going for $1.66 a litre.
1: GNFM Goulburn local weather. 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
0: Showers increasing up to 5 mils of rain and 17 today. Tomorrow, rain increasing up to 10 mils and 16. Thursday, showers easing, windy and 14. And Friday, a shower or two, windy and 11. Goulburn atop of 17 today, currently 3. Braidwood atop of 17, currently 5. Canberra atop of 15 and currently on 5 degrees.
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0: Craig Pritchard, and it's time to get into Bathurst Bites with Peter Andrews to talk about Bathurst and some interesting stories over the years. And each week, we're going to give you a chance to go on the draw to win a double pass to get along to Bathurst, which is only a few months away. How are you, Pete?
1: Mate, I'm really well, thank you, and it's great to be back.
0: It is great to have you back, and each week we're going to get a rather amazing story that's come out of Bathurst, and you've certainly been to Bathurst a few times over the years, and today we're going to go back in time and find out when it all began, and also something interesting that happened along the way.
1: Yeah, no, that's right. So most people know, the Bathurst 1000 is the general name known for the great race.
0: But it is?
1: It actually started back in 1960 at Phillip Island. In Victoria.
0: I heard that.
1: And it was called the Armstrong 500.
0: The Armstrong 500.
1: Now, Armstrong were a company that created, that built suspension for cars.
0: Right,
1: so
0: okay.
1: They were the sponsor.
0: Yep.
1: And it ran around the racetrack at Phillip Island. Did that for 3 years, but the Phillip Island track didn't handle the heavy cars.
0: Ah.
1: It was okay for motorbikes, but not so good for cars.
0: Right, gotcha.
1: The track started to break up, and so they had to look for somewhere to move the track, the race to.
0: Yeah.
1: Some of the places they went to in New South Wales, they looked at Warwick Farm, they looked at Bathurst, but they also looked at somewhere in the Southern Tablelands.
0: Oh, I wonder where that could
1: be. That got me looking, and when I had a look, I found that we'd actually run in the same time a race called the Goulburn 600.
0: The Goulburn 600?
1: And then, mate, this is scary. This is 600 mile around the bush of Goulburn at night. So it started at 12 o'clock in the afternoon.
0: Yeah.
1: Ran all night,
0: right.
1: And finished at 12 o'clock the next day, and the competitors had to cover 600 miles, not kilometres, 600 miles of bush.
0: It's amazing any cars actually made it with all the kangaroos that would have been out there back then.
1: Well,
0: it's
1: imagine,
0: enough now.
1: Yeah, but imagine navigating at night with the torches and the maps they had. But anyway, so I thought, well, that's interesting. They also looked at Victoria, Queensland and Tasmania, but as we know, they chose Bathurst.
0: They did.
1: And a great choice.
0: But while
1: I was researching that, I was actually chatting to my mum.
0: Yeah.
1: And she said, I went in that rally.
0: Right.
1: And I said, no way. So I did some research, and sure enough, my mum and my grandmother, who was navigator, won the only women to complete the track trophy.
0: Wow, that's incredible. So, but it gets even better, doesn't it?
1: Well, it does get better because when I work out the date, and it was the 5th of March 1961, I was born on the 19th of July, 61.
0: So that means you were actually in the race as well.
1: So I was there. What chance did I have?
0: As an unborn baby. No, I wonder if cars is something that you love.
1: Well, it's just amazing. And when I asked Mum about it, she said, oh, yeah, that's right.
0: Yeah.
1: Just something matter-of-factly. But, Goulburn's pretty renowned for motorsports because we had the first Australian Grand Prix in 1927.
0: Yep.
1: And that was a 1.6-kilometre track at the showground. So they did laps of the showground in cars.
0: On the
1: horse track. And then the first motorcycle tourist trophy was in 1914 in Galt.
0: Yeah, so we've got a bit of history, haven't we?
1: Oh, we have. And then the Australian Motorcycle Grand Prix was 1924 in Goulburn.
0: Right.
1: And then the Goulburn 600. So, we've had quite a few.
0: We certainly have.
1: We could have been racing V8s over Rocky Hill.
0: Exactly. I reckon we should.
1: Now,
0: Do it again.
1: I've done it a couple of times.
0: Have you?
1: When I was younger.
0: Oh, okay, yeah.
1: And it's an awesome place to go quickly over the top of Rocky Hill.
0: I can imagine.
1: But anyway, that's the beginning of our intro into Bathurst.
0: That's brilliant. And to find out you were actually part of that is incredible.
1: That's amazing.
0: That is brilliant. Now, each week we're going to give away, give people a chance to get in the draw to see, to win a double pass to Bathurst.
1: Yeah, that's right.
0: And you've got a question for them.
1: Yeah, so the question for today is, where did the Bathurst race start?
0: Okay, so if you've been listening, you'll know that answer.
1: You'll know that answer, no worries.
0: Absolutely. Well, that's brilliant history. What a way to start the Bathurst Bites.
1: Well, I didn't expect to find that. I was going and researching Bathurst.
0: Yeah. What can you find next week?
1: Well, look, I can't top that.
0: You might find something else you did that you had no idea you were part of.
1: Yeah.
0: That's great. Thanks for that, Pete. And yeah, what... where was the first Bathurst? If you can call now 4822 1368 and give the right answer, you'll go in the draw to see.
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0: Forever classic DNFM now, of course, so we up for grabs. Have a chance to get on the standby list to see Bathurst. And who have I got here?
14: Sue.
0: Sue, how are you?
14: I'm well, thanks.
0: Oh, that's good to hear. And you're listening to Peter Andrews a moment ago.
14: Sorry?
0: You were listening to Peter Andrews a moment ago with his Bathurst bits. And the question, of course, for this morning is, where did Bathurst first begin?
14: Victoria, Phillip Island.
0: It was Phillip Island for a couple of years. And then the track broke down because the cars were too heavy and it had ended up in Bathurst. But it almost ended up here in Goulburn.
14: Yes, I heard that.
0: Yeah, incredible story. Hey, well done, Sue. Hold on the line, I'll get your details. And you're now on the standby list and a chance to win a double pass to Bathurst.
14: Oh, Oh, thank you.
0: Yeah, not a problem. And we'll be doing it again next week with Peter every Tuesday, just after 8:30. We'll have Bathurst Bits. He'll give us a story and then get you to answer a question at the end of it. And you could go in the standby list just like Sue and a chance to win a double pass to Bathurst for this year's big race. Forever Classic, JNFM.

Forever Classic DNFM. Craig Pritchard with you on this Tuesday morning. It's 8 to 9. And I hope you've had a good day so far. Make the most of it because we'll get some rain on the way, up to 15 mils over the next 2 days. It's Ray Parker Jr., Forever Classic DNFM. Are you going to call?

0: The classic DNFM, the local breakfast show with Craig Pritchard and Ghostbusters Ray Parker Jr. It's 4 to 9. After 9 o'clock, it's a 30-minute music marathon to kickstart your work day. Got the Hooters. And Robbie Williams. And I'd just like to say a big thank you to the Bolo, who've been our sponsor for a number of years now. And as of tomorrow, we will have a brand new sponsor. But thanks to the Bolo, who've been with us through a lot of times over the last almost 8 years, I think it is. Forever Classic, GNFM.
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2: This morning we've got a multi-vehicle crash to southbound outside of Goulburn. That's closing off the Hume Highway both directions between Gunning and Bredalbin. Police are on site investigating the situation, with cleanup crew also salvaging the vehicle. Diversion still in place via the Federal and Barton Highway via Canberra. 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
10: From the Capital Radio Newsroom, good morning. I'm James Wybrow. The Albanese government admits as the fuel excise gradually tapers off, it could impact on inflation. The excise will be reduced by 16 cents on each litre of petrol and diesel until August 2nd. The heavy vehicle road user charge will also be lowered over the same period. Treasurer Jim Chalmers says it's about helping households in the immediate term.
11: Still a bit of uncertainty out of the Middle East. Some welcome developments in the last couple of weeks, but we need that ceasefire to stick. Because the oil price has come down a fair bit. That's a good thing, but we need that to endure.
10: Meanwhile, Liberal MPs claim their colleague Melissa McIntosh had a brain fart when she called for the party to rebrand itself. There is growing unease within the Liberal ranks as they struggle to make any inroads in the opinion polls. Ms. McIntosh believes the party needs to re-evaluate what it stands for and how it can reconnect with voters. But other MPs say holding the Albanese government to account is the best way to achieve that. In other news, three people are being treated for serious injuries after a crash closed a major road in the state's south. The Hume Highway is expected to be closed for some time after a truck crashed into several parked vehicles at a rest area in Bradulbin, southwest of Goulburn. It triggered a fire, which crews are working to extinguish. Drivers are being diverted onto the Barton and Federal Highways via Canberra. A new report has found preventable hospitalisations cost the country about $7.7 billion a year. Key nursing groups are calling for the scope of practice for nurses to be expanded to help address the problem. Chief Nursing Officer of the Australian College of Nursing, Frances Rice, says business as usual isn't working.
12: Governments need to be removing the barriers and providing funding for nurses to be able to intervene in these settings and make sure people aren't getting sick and needing to go to hospital.
10: And the Greens believe businesses should pay $1 billion in superannuation to teenagers that work less than 30 hours. A number of big employers already pay children under 18 super, but at least 500,000 are missing out. Australia's Rinki Hijikata's first round match at Wimbledon has been suspended due to darkness. Hijikata and Dutchman Jesper de Jong are a set apiece. Fellow Aussie Daria Kazatkina has defeated local wildcard Mimi Zhu. Kazatkina says her attitude was the key.
13: Really happy the way I was able to, you know, handle my nerves because, you know, as I told you, first round on the slam, plus not entering the Grand Slam without much confidence, you know, like finally won a match on grass.
10: Novak Djokovic is through to Wimbledon's second round after a 3-1 win. And the qualification pathway for cricket's return to the Olympic Games in LA has been locked in, with Australia's men and women all but guaranteed to appear. That's the latest news update from the Capital Radio Newsroom. I'm James Wybrow.
8: Continuing with GNFM local news, thanks to John Douglas, Priceline Pharmacy. I'm Caitlin Lewis. Three people are being treated for serious injuries after a crash closed a major road near Goulburn. The Hume Highway is expected to be closed for some time after a truck crashed into several parked vehicles at a rest area in Bradulbin, southwest of Goulburn. It triggered a fire which crews are working to extinguish. Drivers are being diverted onto the Barton and Federal Highways via Canberra. Goulburn drivers are being advised to fill up today, with petrol prices set to rise tomorrow. From July 1, the fuel excise discount will be halved. Rowan Lee is CEO at the Australasian Convenience and Petroleum Marketers Association.
14: The price of unleaded has gone down 6 cents a litre. But when the fuel excise comes back on, you're right, it'll be going up again 16 cents per litre, because that excise will come back on your price of fuel. So that'll start bleeding through over next week. In some rural and regional areas, it might take a couple of weeks.
8: Opposition leader Angus Taylor is urging his colleagues to be patient as he tries to reset the coalition. Two new opinion polls show core support for the party continues to flounder at record lows. Mr. Taylor is also struggling to make any inroad as preferred Prime Minister against Anthony Albanese and Pauline Hanson. The locally based MP says there's clearly more work to do to win back voter trust.
15: You can't turn around a tanker in a few months. We have to just keep working and plugging away at axing Labor's toxic taxes, scrapping net zero, at ending mass migration, at putting Australians first. I know that's what Australians want to see.
8: Also making news in the region today, the Goulburn Men's Shed shop will be open this Saturday from 9 a.m. to 1 p.m. Heaps of goods will be on sale, including CDs, DVDs, timber, records, furniture, clothes and more. It's on at their yard on 67 Blackshaw Road. Checking sport, the Canberra Raiders head into their last bye of the season with their heads high after beating the Dragons 24-16. Josh Papali'i and Noah Martin are scheduled to return from injury against the Bulldogs in 2 weeks. That's the latest GNFM local news. If you have a local news lead, go to gnfm.com.au and click local news. I'm Caitlin Lewis.
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0: Showers increasing up to 5 mils of rain and 17 today. Tomorrow, rain increasing up to 10 mils and 16. Thursday, showers easing, windy and 14. And Friday, a shower or two, windy and 11. Goulburn atop of 17 today, currently 5. Braidwood atop of 17, currently 8. And Canberra expecting 15 at the moment on 6 degrees. 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

0: 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Climie Fisher and Love Changes Everything. We'll have another 30-minute music marathon after 10 with Deeksie. Showers increasing up to 5 mils this afternoon and 17 degrees. Tomorrow, rain increasing with up to 10 mils and 16. Thursday, showers easing, windy and 14. And Friday, a shower or two, windy and 11. Goulburn atop of 17 today, currently 5. Braywood atop of 17, currently 8. And Canberra expecting 15 at the moment on 7 degrees. Up soon, we'll check out some George Harrison. I got my mind set on you. 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
1: 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So far this year, two superstar experiences in the USA.
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1: The Marulan Country Women's Association would love to welcome you to their meeting on the 15th of July at 10 a.m. Everyone's invited to come along for a friendly catch-up at the CWA Rooms, 28 George Street in Marulan. New faces are always welcome. Pop in, say hello and enjoy a cuppa and a chat. And if you want to find out more details, you can phone 48410288.
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0: 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Craig Pritchard with the Mentals and Live It Up. After 10 o'clock, Deeks is living it up with another 30-minute music marathon, which he promises to give you every hour throughout your workday. And we'll check out some Paul Kelly and Rod Stewart. He's on the verge of retiring from live music, which will be kind of sad. Those songs are more coming up after 10 with Deeks here in a 30-minute music marathon. Have a great Tuesday.
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8: From the Capital Radio Newsroom, good morning. I'm James Wybrow. A driver is missing after a crash involving as many as 7 trucks in the state south. Fire and Rescue says it appears 2 trucks collided on the Hume Highway, sending them both into 5 other rigs parked at a rest stop southwest of Goulburn. One truck was carrying butane cans and another was packed with alcohol, fueling the flames and triggering explosions. Fire and Rescue Acting Superintendent James Manuel says crews will be on the site for some time.
9: Fire and Rescue are still at work trying to keep this fire under control. We have numerous assets on the way, or actually have been there for quite a while.
8: In other news, Liberal MP Melissa McIntosh is doubling down on calls for the party to consider a rebrand. She argues the Liberals need to better articulate what they stand for as the party slumps to historic lows in the polls. Her colleagues have piled on, claiming she's had a brain fart. But Ms. McIntosh says something clearly needs to change to improve the party's standing.
10: If things aren't resonating and if people are actually latching onto our policies and believing in that, but they're not wanting to vote for us, then maybe we need to do something about the brand.
8: Meanwhile, the Greens are pushing for the federal government to ensure teenagers can earn superannuation even if they work less than 30 hours a week. A number of big employers already pay workers under 18 their super, but at least 500,000 teenagers are missing out. The cost of business would be about $1 billion. Greens Senator David Shoebridge says it's important the government rectifies this measure.
11: If you're doing the same work, you should get paid the same rate. Why is it that teenagers are getting literally cheated out of their superannuation? They're putting the hours in. They've got a retirement like everybody else. So I don't think employers should get a freebie, particularly these big employers.
8: And the country's immunisation program is expanding to cover pneumococcal vaccine for another 2 million people. Adults over 65, First Nations people over 24 and newly eligible at-risk adults will be included. Associate Professor Michael Woodward says it's an effective vaccine for a nasty bug.
12: It covers about 75% of all of the variants of this germ that are currently causing invasive pneumococcal disease in older adults.
8: Germany has been eliminated from the FIFA World Cup, losing to Paraguay 4-3 on penalties. Paraguay had two chances to win but missed both before Jose Canale sealed a famous win for the South American nation with their sixth spot kick. Orlando Gil was the hero for Paraguay, saving two penalties. It's now 12 years since Germany has won a knockout match at the World Cup. And New Zealand has become the first country to come from a test down to win a three-test series in England, winning the third test by 160 runs. Ben Stone Stokes was caught out on 30 runs for his last international match for England. That's the latest news update from the Capital Radio Newsroom. I'm James Wybrow.
13: Continuing with GNFM local news, thanks to John Douglas, Priceline Pharmacy. I'm Caitlin Lewis. The Hume Highway has been closed in both directions and a truck driver is unaccounted for after a crash and fire in Bradalbin this morning. Fire and Rescue New South Wales say the crash involved seven semi-trailers with two trucks colliding and careering into five other rigs at a roadside rest stop. One truck was carrying 8 tonnes of butane cans, another was transporting resin, a third contained memory foam and a fourth was packed with alcohol, fueling the resulting fire and explosion. Four drivers escaped the wreckage, but one hasn't been located. There are concerns about the leadership of Goulburn-based MP Angus Taylor, with support for the coalition now at an all-time low. Michael Packey reports.
14: News Poll and Redbridge both show support for One Nation has faltered, with its primary vote at 29%. And according to News Poll, the coalition has hit an historic low of 17%. Anthony Albanese has seen a lift in his personal popularity, but dissatisfaction with the Prime Minister is...